0: 500 local Maine farmers and producers, along with a wide assortment of grocery staples. It's open to the public 8 a.m. to 9 p.m. every day, and it is located at 290 Congress Street in Portland. If you want more information than what I just gave you, you can do that online, portlandfood.coop. The end. And here's a quick little word from Off the Rails.
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This time last year, there sure was a lot of sad faces around this old house. Our papa died without fulfilling his life's dream of producing one of the best crops in Grimes County. No, papa died with that dream still in his head, a desire in his heart, a promise on his lips, calluses on both hands and $2 in his pocket. Papa didn't live long enough to see his dream come true, so he died from too much work, a broken spirit, I guess, but a promise to our mama that if it was the last thing he'd ever do, he'd live long enough to see just one good crop come through. But you see, we can't plan on things without first talking to God, because we don't know his plans. And if we don't include him, my friends, the way can get mighty

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And Papa would sure be proud of his children, too. My brother's famous now. Got his own show on the road, traveling in a customized bus imported from Europe. That boy always did love music, and he loves to travel. I got a sister that's got a good job in a beauty shop, making money, making other people look good. Ain't nobody here to have...

0: now, he'd sure be pleased. 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
1: That was Look at Them Beans by the one, the only, Johnny Cash. Before that was a little bit of some Jimi Hendrix with Red House. And the first song was Dry the Rain by the Beta Band. What a joy, what a treat. I'm enjoying myself. Hope you guys are feeling similar feelings on the matter. What do I have to say? Like, not a lot. Got a call from my good friend Tess. Love you so much, Tess. So wish you were here. Also got a call from my good friend Rick on the Rock, who shared some more Rick lore for me. It seems to be a never-ending hole with that guy. He's lived the coolest life ever. Keeping my intel to myself at this point, because I do like having secrets. And Rick is one of my best friends in the entire world. Rick and Tess, you know, just us three against the world. But man, that guy's got stories. So worth looking into that. I have more music, if you'll have me. First song's going to be Sugar Water by Sibo Matto. And then secondly, I'm going to be playing a cover of a Neil Young song, Only Love Can Break Your Heart. This version is by Saint Etienne. It's quite lovely. And then I'm going to be finishing it out with Birthday by the Sugar Cubes. You probably will recognize the singer. She goes by the name of Bjork. Probably didn't need to tell you that. I think you'd be able to tell the second she begins opening that gorgeous mouth of hers. But yeah, quick little trio for you. And then I'll be back to say my farewells. But here you go. Love you.

0: Okay, it's coming to the end of my hour. We're looking at some great music from DJ Jackson Potluck coming up next. I'm hearing it might be sad, but in a really good, fun way that you definitely want to listen to. As most sad things are, I love listening to sad music, so I will be tuning in. You just heard Birthday by the Sugar Cubes. Before that was Only Love Can Break Your Heart, which is a Neil Young cover by... Can you say the name? Because I feel
1: Saint
0: like it's
1: Saint
0: Etienne. And will you also say the next name? The first song was Sugar Water by Chibomato?
1: Oh, Chibomato.
0: Chibo.
1: I always said Chibomato.
0: I believe it. I said something else, and I'll probably say it wrong next time I say it, but you don't come here for me to say stuff. You come for me to play music, and I'm going to do that one more time. I'm going to be playing a Stereo Lab song. That's something I can pronounce. I'm going to be playing Infinity Girl, but stick around. As I said, Jackson Potluck's got a really great show, and you're not going to want to miss it. Tune in next week, 7:30 to 8:30 p.m. Monday night. Tess and I will be back and in studio, live in your hearts and in your ears. What can I say except enjoy Stereo Lab?

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Have you heard about our radio station, the best there is in the entire nation? 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You want to help out? 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If the car you're driving is old as sin and you're thinking of maybe trading it in, get that notion out of your head. Donate your car to us instead. 1-888-WMPG, and after that, add AUT. It's just that easy, you won't regret it. I'll say it again so you won't forget it. 1-888-WMPG, and after that, add AUT. 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

Hello, listeners. It's Regression Toward the Mean on WMPG, Gorham Portland Radio from the University of Southern Maine. My name is Jackson Potluck. I'm here to offer you free tickets to a show. How would you like that? I bet you would. It's called State Theater Presents The Sheila Divine with Lola Bell. It's at the Portland House of Music. It's on Saturday, September 12th. It's at 8 p.m. You can win a pair of tickets. That's two tickets. To Portland House of Music on Friday, I'm going to assume that this August 21st date that's written in on this thing is incorrect because the show is on September 12th at 8 p.m. Win a pair of tickets to Portland House of Music on Saturday, September 12th at 8 p.m. to see Sheila Divine with Lola Bell. Aaron Perino refuses to be beat. The Boston music scene veteran whose musical endeavors go by the Sheila Divine has spent decades confounding expectations from breaking out with the college radio hit Hum on the esteemed Roadrunner Records to achieving cult status in the unlikely Belgian indie rock market to steadfastly putting out a towering catalog of instantly gripping and uncompromisingly honest songs that deftly weave power-punching political criticism amongst mundane daily frustrations and those that expose purest grief alongside deepest love. Lola Bell is an indie rock band from West Buxton, Maine. In the summer of 2024, a group of neighbors met in their backyard and bonded over a shared love of 90s alt rock, bringing together an unlikely pairing of musicians. If you would like to win a pair of tickets to The Sheila Divine with Lola Bell at Portland House of Music on September 12th, you should call me when I'm not talking at 780-4909. That number is 207-780-4909. The first caller gets it. Start your engines. We're going to listen to the rest of this

Trans Am song, which is called, man, I was so happy that we had this in the archive, Pretty Close to the Edge from Liberation, an album I do not own, by a band I dearly love, Trans Am. It's going to be pretty mellow. I've had a bad week. I'm not going to bother you with the terrible, terrible thing that happened in my life last Friday. But this weekend blew and things continue to blow, and I'm going to play music that reflects how I feel. Here's Trans Am. Call in for Sheila Devine, September 12th. Two tickets, 780-4909. Roger Wilco.

Hey there, listeners. Just a quick note. Jeff has won the tickets. The tickets have been won. There are no tickets to give away for the rest of this show. But stick around WMPG land because there's a lot of cool tickets in that book. I was going through and I was like, wow, there are so many cool upcoming shows that we are giving away tickets to. So don't turn that dial away. And you'll get your chance to win tickets to this or perhaps another show. Just keep listening. Here we go next with some... I'm playing... My entire first set here of stuff is directly from the WMPG CD archive. I came about an hour before my show started and went down there and pulled stuff from... I'm a big random shuffle person, and so a bunch of stuff that has come up across my my transom on the random shuffle that I got from the CD archive. So here we go with... This is called Undersea Poem. I'm not sure... These folks are from Argentina or something like that. I can't remember. I'm sorry. But they're great. And this CD is great. This song, I probably will botch the pronunciation. It's called Bacocho Sunsets.

0: All right, listeners, here it is. The 9 o'clock hour of your radio day. You are listening to Regression Toward the Mean. I'm excited. Oh, hi, Mel. I'm glad I played your favorite Prince song, and I appreciate your sentiments. I'll talk about what we heard. Currently, little Dave Brubeck underneath my voice. This track is called "Quiet as the Moon," and it is apparently from it's from a CD I got at Goodwill. That features the Peanuts in space. I guess they went to the moon and they used this song. I don't think it was written for the thing, but yeah, "Quiet as the Moon." So, oh yeah. You know what? We're going to take care of... Oh, you're listening to WMPG, Gorham, Portland, radio from the University of Southern Maine. 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Although you have lost your chance to win tickets during my show, there will be another ticket giveaway at 10 o'clock when I'm off the air. What's it going to be? You got to tune in and find out. That show is called Rhyme Beat Radio with Benny P. That's a good one. Benny's a nice guy. All right, we heard Nurala Brothers, Heaven is the Day from Nurala Brothers. And Spinatron does, in fact, identify it as the reissue with bonus disc. That is what I played it from. I found that in the CD archive. Almost everything in that last block I found in the WMPG CD archive and was unfamiliar with before I found it on one level or another. And that Nurala Brothers, wow, what a beautiful record. Heaven is the Day. And then before that, Dump, which I think Dump is like one of the guys from Yola Tango, if I remember correctly. It might be some other band that I'm confusing with Yola Tango. But anyway, that album, it's a Prince cover, When You Were In Mind. And it is from an album which full title I cannot say during this broadcast hour, thanks to our friends at the FCC. That Skinny Mother with the High Voice. That was probably the dumbest way to censor that. That's the name of that record. And then before that, the one that didn't come from the archive, Jane Weaver, If We Could Only Be In Love, from the Silver Globe. Might be, if I were to put, you know, forced to make a choice, Silver Globe might be my favorite Jane Weaver record. Quite good. Fire Records came out in 2014. Then before that, I was gonna play a song by Pink Martini and the Von Trapps, but I cannot find the CD downstairs. I found it in the archive downstairs, but I looked all over. But what I did end up finding was this EP called This Is the Von Trapps. And yes, it is the Von Trapps, the family lineage from the Sound of Music family. But I did not find the album that they did with Pink Martini, which is pretty good. If you find that, it's worth checking out. But this is from an EP the Von Trapps put out in 2002 called Waiting. This is the Von Trapps is the name of the EP. Before that, I played Edith Frost, Calling Over Time, from an album called Calling Over Time on Drag City Records. Before that, Undersea Poem, Bakoko Sunsets from Undersea Poem. I love that record. Found that downstairs. Never heard of it. Don't have my own copy. Beautiful. Beautiful record. And then before that, Knitting by Twilight, Jaunt to Dreamland from An Evening Out of Town, 2008. Knitting by Twilight, another thing I found. Never heard of it. Nothing, don't know anything about it. And then I started the whole shaboozle off with Trans Am. Pretty Close to the Edge from Liberation on Thrill Jockey, 2004. Really good Trans Am record. And that brings us to the end of our Brubeckian voice break. And I have a message to deliver to you, the community. It's a good one.
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2: 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We are controlling transmission. 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Good evening, boils and ghouls. I'm Ryan Von Goolsworth, host of Mutants of the East, where you'll hear everything from indie, punk, metal, surf, garage rock, synth, folk, ambient, and experimental, all ranging from the 1960s and on into present day, all from the state of Maine. 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Mutants of the East, macabre oddities from the state of Maine.
0: Cool. Yeah, check that out. And check out their Bandcamp as well, Mutants of the East Bandcamp. There's a cool compilation that was released recently on that label of local bands, one of which is my band. So I'm plugging my own thing, but also I'm plugging Mutants of the East because what a great show and cool thing for our community to have. I'm going to hit some more Brubeck. All right. I'm going to head into, if you are a regular listener to my show, you know that my current obsession or my current little pastime is to take an instrumental track and mix it with a spoken word track. And I was very, very sad this weekend, and I didn't want to be inside my house. And so I went, I did the thing that I do when I'm sad, which is shop for records. And I went to a couple different places in town, supported some local shops. I'll shout out Moody Lords. I'll shout out, where else did I go? Moody Lords. This is the one I got that I'm playing today. I got at Moody Lords. And so it's going to be a Mogwai track called Simon Ferocious, which, if you're aware of the lore, that that quote comes from one Freddie Mercury when asked about the Sex Pistols, and something he didn't know Sid Vicious's name and called him Simon Ferocious, which is a way better name than Sid Vicious. Anywho, I'm going to mix that together with a record that I picked up. Oh, at the Merchant Company. I didn't get this at Moody Lords. I got it at the Merchant Company. Shout out the Merchant Company. And this is called Conrad Aiken Reading. And it is a British guy reading his, in this case, a letter from Li Po. So we're going to get it started. We'll see how these two things how these two things mesh together, and then we'll go where we go because I don't plan, I react. So, it's Regression Toward the Mean. It's WMPG, Gorham Portland Radio from the University of Southern Maine. Listener-supported, community-supported. Thank you for listening. Thank you for being awesome. We here love you there.

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The tears that fell beneath the wine cup moon. For children lost, lost lovers and lost friends. What can we say but that it never ends? Even for us, it never ends, only begins. Yet to spell down the course of their tale, margining the phrases, passing forth the sevenfold prism, up the scales from chicory pink to blue, is to assume Lippo himself, as he before assumed the poets and the sages who were his. Like him, we too are people of the world, with him are somewhere lost beyond the goal, and right in reign,

and yet not love, not only love, not Caritas, not only that, nor the pink chicory love, deep as it may be, even to moon dark blue, in which the dragon is his meaning through, for friends or children lost, or even for the beloved horse, the leap poet's horse. Not these in the self-circle so embraced, too near, too dear, for pure assessment. No, a letter crammed and creviced, crannied full, storied and stored as the right honeycomb, with other fate than this. As of soul pride and holy loneliness, the intrinsic face worn by the always changing shape between end and beginning, birth and death. How moves that line of daring on the map? Where was it yesterday? Or where this morning, when thunder struck at seven, and in the day the new year made its dive and shed its wings, and whispered one more echo? Where struck that lightning stroke, which in your sleep you saw, winking across the island? Somewhere else, but somewhere else, is always here and now. Each moment, crawls that lightning on your eyes. Each moment you must die. It was a tree that this time died for you. It was a rock that with it

0: this is DJ Avril again for another week of Scene Report. Happy first week to those at USM, and I'm excited to share the wonderful music in the city of Portland this month. The Ghost of Paul Revere will be performing at Live at Madrid's on Friday, September 4th at 7 p.m. Rainbow Kitten Surprise will be performing at Thompson's Point on Sunday, September 13th at 6 p.m. Scythe, Black Box Recovery, Martial Law, and Krull will be performing on September 17th at the Portland House of Music. Charlie Pike, who performs on Local Motives on September 2nd, and Jackie Clock are performing at the Old Meeting House in Yarmouth on Friday, September 25th at 6 p.m. The band Turnstile will be coming to Thompson's Point on Saturday, September 26th at 7 p.m. And finally, at Gino's Rock Club, U.S. Bastards and Dying Mind will perform an all-ages show on Tuesday, October 6th at 7 p.m. Thank you for listening. This is Scene Report.
1: 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Please adopt a cat. I'm not going to get into why that was really hard for me to read right now. In the last half hour, we heard what? I started it off with Mogwai Simon Ferocious mixed with Conrad Aiken reading his poetry. Then I did Midlake, You Never Arrive, Trials of Van Occupanther, Beach Boys, Pet Sounds from Pet Sounds, Moon Duo Sevens from Occult Architecture Volume 2, and Pet Shop Boys, What Have I Done to Deserve This, from a single that I got. Then I did, from another single, Ritmo Cosmico, Florecer. It says it's from that single. It's from I got it from the cutout bin at Bull Moose. Like, it was like 50% off. I just took a chance on it. It looked cool. It was cool. Go figure. And I have pretty good luck with that. I like buying stuff sight unseen. I never started my... I never started my voice break music. I finally have a vinyl copy of Plantasia, Mort Garson's Plantasia. I'm going to use this a lot for voice breaks. It's a beautiful record. I actually had to, it's like an eco-friendly version, and it has this big batch of goop.

it that like has grooves in it, so like it plays through the goop, but it makes a sound that is interrupts the listening experience. So I put in for a replacement copy, and hopefully I will get it. Otherwise, I have a flawed vinyl copy of Plantasia, which is available for way less money on CD. Anyway, I can get it anytime. It's Regression Toward the Mean. I got 25 minutes left. Whoa. Mort. This is music Mort made for your plants to grow better, too. I think that's pretty cool. I don't know what I'm going to get to. I got Can, I got Cul-de-Sac, I got Chavagalen, I got Frank Black. I think I'm going to start with a little Frank Black. I also got some Tobacco. I used to be obsessed with Tobacco and Blackbaud Super Rainbow, and I never play them on my show, and I don't know why. But I think I will. I think I will soon, like one or two tracks from now. That's it. I've played everything I need to play. I've said everything I need to say. Go to meowcatlounge.org. Adopt yourself a cat. I'll be doing that again someday. You should do it. All right. Here we go with some... I have a cat at home, who I have had for 14 years. His name is Buzzo. But when I first named him, I named him Franklin. And the reason I named him Franklin is because I had just seen Frank Black perform. It was in an October 14 years ago down in Alston. I don't remember where. Frank Black, solo acoustic. It was a good show. Highly recommend seeing him solo. He's much cooler at his solo gigs than he is in Pixies shows. Anyway, here's Frank Black. Enjoy it. It's WMPG. Gorham, Portland Radio from the University of Southern Maine.

folks. This is my last voice break. I don't want to talk again. You're listening to Simond, Willie's Headache. Great song. Sorry to talk over it. Before that, Hallelujah, Can. Before that, Washed by Tobacco and Frank Black, Do What You Want, Yana Schwar from Christmas. Rounding out, if you want to know what I'm playing, I highly recommend checking out the WMPG app. But I'm going to play something from a brand new CD I picked up by a band called Blind EO. I played them last time I was on the air a week ago. I'm also going to play some Marco Gurion. And if I have time, close it out with some cul-de-sac. That's going to be it. Thanks for listening to Regression Toward the Mean. I'll be less weird next time. Week from now is Chartered Trips with Chris. I'll be back in two with another regression.

10 p.m. Eastern Time from WMPG Community Radio from the University of Southern Maine. 207-780-4909. 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Welcome back to school. This is WMPG Gorham, Portland. We live right now from the little city by the sea. That's P-O-R-T-L-E-N-D-M-E-I-N-E. That's Portland, Maine. 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It's an Oregon-based contemporary folk songwriter making her long overdue return to Space with her new and seventh album. Call 780-4909. That's 780-4909. Winner gets two tickets, one for themselves and one for a guest. I'm also supposed to shout out Bull Moose. Hopefully the card was just not in my aware state when I looked through. There it is. 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Damn, man, they had me doing a gauntlet today. Hey, it's 10 o'clock. Here's five things to read. Because now we can talk about hip-hop. We here doing beautiful things until 11:30. Hip-hop, R&B, beats, a little bit of everything in between. I'm Benny P, and this is Rhyme Beats Radio.

Freaky Fridays continues this Friday at the Portland Museum of Art. September 11th is this Friday, 5 to 7. Shout out everybody who pulled up to the Portland Zoo. I was very grateful to have a 4-hour set or so there this weekend on Friday. I do love that place. Shout out local institutions. I think we gotta get to some music, you know. Blue and soundtrack drop. There's a lot of West Coast stuff I've been playing today. It's a plethora of sounds across all regions we should be bumping. I might have to play some of that Badu and Alchemist. Get to some sultry late night smooth serenades. Enough talking from me, man. I'm Benny P. This is WMPG and listening to Rhyme Beat Radio.

Born and raised in the lie. I was born and raised in the lie. When you grow up, dodging cops, robbing niggas for knots, or doing drive-bys right outside. Born and raised in the lie.

Yeah. But the smoke we paid in full, like that. Tommy.

beautiful people. Hey, yo. It's 10:24 p.m. It's 10:24 p.m. WMPG, Gorham, Portland. Listener-supported radio from the University of Southern Maine. Hey, it's fall 2026. Welcome back.

90.9 FM, Gorham, Portland Community Radio. We had some West Coast music to start the show. Three songs off the new Blue and Soundtrack album, L.A. The first was called L.A. The second featured Cassius King, formerly known as Koss, C-O dollar sign, dollar sign. And that song was called Born and Raised. That led into West Sider featuring Ice Cold Bishop and Cassius King as well. Then we had Paid in Full by Villain Park. Favorite Song by Nug Life and Vel 9. That was an unreleased joint from 2022. And then we ended with The Professionals, Timeless Treasure. The Professionals is Oh No rapping, Madlib producing. Family connection, they're brothers. Shout out to Madlib Invasion, man. Ever since he started taking over and invading the sound waves of the universe, you know, hip-hop and just music in general has not been the same. So, I mean, always shout out the discography of Madlib. I'm constantly amazed. Again, everything from, you know, what is it, the Joe McDuffery stuff to obviously everything with Doom, all the Beat Conductors, all the Medicine Shows, the Jahari Masamba unit, you know, his, I mean, extensive list of collab albums now with everybody, you know, from his own brother to, you know, Da Claim to Gibbs to, you know, it's a plethora of MCs. Georgia Ann Muldrow as well, Seeds. I mean, come on. Shout out Madlib always, man. That's a cat whose production I could just play all day. There's not many artists, I think, you can just play music all day from. I'm not even joking either. You can wake up and put on second by second and listen to music until the final second of the night. And it would all be high-quality shit. Madlib falls into that category. I will refrain from ranting about Madlib anymore, but if you need one artist to really dig into and you haven't yet, that's the one to do. We're going to switch things up a little bit, get a little bit more energized. Again, shout out to WMPG. I'm Benny P, and you're listening to Rhyme Beats Radio.

One time for the one time. Hated to love it, you know? Yeah. All praise to the most love was the safest place. Before I face this plate, let's set the record straight. You gotta give and receive before you can learn to take. The matrix came with cheat codes, but I'm still alive like Baby and Drake. The fate just had better wages at stake, the risk was worth the wait. Parry the punches, my right hook could eat you niggas for lunches. Pray for divine guidance while doing crunches. My wellness routine is stellar. The bins whiter than Sarah Michelle Gellar. It took abundance for me to fill the cellar. Perseverance kept the lights on. The will it took the strength was that of a python. God orchestrated the map, I merely walked the path that I'm on. The greatest story never told, I still hold the narrative close to my heart in case I don't know how to write rhymes. But shouts to Saigon, my heroes couldn't look me in the face straight. Trauma pace niggas slower than Norman Bates pace. I vacate, escape to a place where my crown can intake grace. Compassion slice the thickest of false belief, I hate that I embrace. But a loss and a loss is a lesson. You solve and evolve, it's a blessing. The cause of your evolvement comes into question. Niggas narcoleptic, snoozing a schneider. If you want, I still a strike. Deuces whether the wind's big or low, promise I'll get it right. But baby, I am no gigolo, won't even risk the pipe. This shit is like ascension symptoms mixed with a sinner's gripe. And when I heal my traumas, just know my darkness is still a light. Yeah. Yeah. Rounds in the star, yeah. Deliberating what I'm here to offer. Probably need time to balance my chakras. And do you really want to be king or just like the thought of Mufasa? Childhood scarred, the sense of the father, past the taller. I ran away faster than the emotions. I felt the process. You gotta acknowledge before you can digest. Identification with wounds. Acceptance was sought from years of rejection. Mama issues. I stood on my own and called the protection. Cock your pistols. My niggas activated. Apathy is a battery. Can't identify whole soul. Power with savagery. Rest in peace to the casualties. The taste of life spoils. Created more than just cavities. Lifelines cut shorter than a Wayans brother sitcom. Well, fuck it, we ball though. We all go through trials and tribulations with false hopes stuck in the captions. Funny how insecurities bring out the toughest reactions. Instead of the bluffing and laughing, where's all the love and compassion? Nobody ever liked the preacher. Where I'm from, the crooked ones claim to be the closest to Jesus. Ha ha ha, like that nigga that gave us superstar. When a who's to call, when all the dangers of life deliver you coup de grace. I take who was God for 200, Alex. Developing tongue and palate, these overseas. These dishes taste like the haunted palace of the freshest roses, and they still smell like boo-boo. Keep it three stacks. I had to stop asking, what would you do?

Wow. So it is fair to say that I felt

beautiful people. Hey, how are you? It's about 10:44 p.m. Eastern Time from WMPG Community Radio from the University of Southern Maine. Listener-supported radio from USM College Radio. Hey, welcome back. Welcome back to the fall semester, everybody. Faculty, students, employees. Everybody look out for everybody, you know? We got to take care of each other. The system sure won't. You know, for a long time, the system will be passive, and then it will be explicitly vicious to all. Kind of like right now. Fascism is everywhere. So shout out community resources that are doing the work to help those under extreme duress, such as Presente Maine, Activate Maine, Maine Immigrant Rights Coalition, Immigrant Legal Advocacy Project, the Maine Solidarity Fund, and Food for All Pantry. Please donate your time and resources and capital to them if possible. We had a lot of great music. I think we should tell you what you heard. We had My Name Isn't J-Mac, Pomona, 12K Gotti, All I Need, Sylvan LeClue, Compassion, Kill the Artist and Chef Bogey, Mellow Jersey, Raz Fresco, The Living Light, and Pleasant Sherman, Lord Jamonte Ogbon, Cruisin', and Amir Bilal with Understanding. This has been E1 with Holding It Down. Shout out to everybody holding it down, you know? Use your potential for good. Build a better future. Change does not happen passively. It is instrumental to be an active agent and an active participant in the prosperous energies of change that one wishes to see out in society, that one desires within. Let's keep fueling the universe and slow things down a little bit. I want to play some of this Erykah Badu, An Alchemist. Shit's so good. I think we're going to play a lot of slow, more melodic music of an R&B nature. Got about 15 minutes till the top of the hour, and we got some throwbacks coming at you. Again, shout out everybody listening, you know, on campus, on the internet. I'm baby, and the truth is out there. All right, we're having a lot of fun with it. I hope you are too. Remember, enjoy life. It's a beautiful thing. All right, you hear that, Badu? It is time. This is 90.9 FM. I'm Benny P, and this is Rhyme Beats Radio.

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Shout out to all the late night lifers, lovers, loungers, everybody on a cozy futon somewhere in the city. Here's looking out for you. Enjoy the music. 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It's the top of the hour.

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How we doing? We've reached the top of the hour. 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If you listen on the radio, on the internet, if you listen via the archives, if you've just listened to one episode, even if you're somehow in a vehicle right now and you just tuned to the radio and you're like, what the fuck is going on? Thank you. Thanks for listening. We got a lot of love for you. We started off with two joints by Erykah Badu and The Alchemist. The first one featured Thundercat and was called They Ain't You. And the second featured Steve Lacy and was called To the Moon, Plan C. Then we had Steve Lacy and Erykah Badu again. This was called Pure Color. That was on Steve Lacy's album. Then we had Stacey Epps featuring Mashiya. If I mispronounce anything, my apologies at all to the whole show. That was called Let The. And that led into Black Party Sweet featuring Mac Keen. And then we had Hunger In My Stomach by Liam off his dope new album, A Sunflower Garden In Harlem Is Hard To Find. I bought that on CD. I'm very excited for it to come in. This is Mike Shab with Bergs. And we're going to get into some classics. Power to the people. Fuck the system. This is Rhyme Beats Radio.

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It's 11:26 p.m. Stick around. 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We'll tell you what you heard. We played a lot of big joints, but you know, it's summer, man. We're still celebrating these last weekends of it, so we wanted to play some classics for the people. Good Times by Styles P. Put It On by Big L. When the Shit Goes Down by Cypress Hill. Both of those two joints were back-to-back played on CD. That led into Slum Village, Get This Money. And then we had Work in Progress by Nappy Roots, man. Shout out Nappy Roots. Don't get enough praise. We played that on my old iPod from high school. So shout out that. This is Jay Dilla. Rest in peace to Jay Dilla for show. Again, shout out these community resources offering mutual aid and assistance to people in our communities who are under fire from the fascist agendas from this fuck-ass government we got running the show. Shout out Presente Maine, Activate Maine, Maine Immigrant Rights Coalition, the Immigrant Legal Advocacy Project, Maine Solidarity Fund, Food for All Pantry. Power to the people, solidarity. Look around, take care of yourself and your neighbors. This is not a time to put your head in the sand, all right? Mean something. Have some purpose, bro. You want to look back at this time and thought you could have done more? I sure as hell don't. Solidarity, solidarity, unity. I'm Benny P. This is Rhymey Radio. We'll see you next week. Much love. And peace.

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My name's Charlie C. It's 11:30 p.m. on this 7th day of September 2026. You are now tuned into the All Mixed Up Late Night Show. Pretty pumped to be here in the studio on Bedford Street. University of Southern Maine, Portland campus. Lovely place. I always love getting in here and getting to it. If you listened last week, I did a then, or 2 weeks ago, I did a then and now, like psych rock episode. Mislabeled it. I said it was episode 161. It was 162 when I went back and researched in the archives, as I do. So yeah, sorry for that clerical error, but this is show 163. Had so much fun last time doing the psych show, getting ready for it. It was really fun going down wormholes and stuff. So gonna keep it alive on this show. Gonna expand the genre and kind of go into some psych pop stuff, and you know, not just strictly like drenched reverb meandering guitar stuff with reverby vocals. You'll hear other stuff. Yeah, I collected a bunch of songs for the show, and I'm not sure exactly how it's gonna go, but have an idea. So yeah, sit back, relax, get comfortable, and we'll go on this little psych journey together for the next 2 hours. And yeah, someone just called in. If you want to call back after I cut out here, I'd love to talk to you. So yeah, without further ado, here we go on 90.9 FM, WMPG, Gorham, Portland. College radio from the University of Southern Maine.

continent of Atlantis was an island which lay before the Great Flood in the area we now call the Atlantic Ocean. So great an area of land that from her western shores those beautiful sailors journeyed to the south and the North Americas with ease in their ships with painted sails. To the east, Africa was her neighbor, across a short strait of sea miles. The great Egyptian age is but a remnant of the Atlantean culture. The antediluvian kings colonized the world. All the gods who play in the mythological dramas, in all legends from all lands, were from fair Atlantis. Knowing her fate, Atlantis sent out ships to all corners of the earth. On board were the 12. The poet, the physician, the farmer, the scientist, the magician, and the other so-called gods of our legends, though gods they were. And as the elders of our time choose to remain blind, let us rejoice and let us sing and dance and ring in the new. Hail Atlantis!

Alright, that last track you heard from the workshop, it's from Sandy Coast. Album was From the Workshop. I think that's 1969. Before that you heard Evergreen from Brian Jonestown Massacre. Methadrone album, 1995. Before that, by request from Mark and Gray, you heard Donovan's Atlantis. That was from the album is Barba Jagal, 1969. You heard Round and Round from Ariel Pink's Haunted Graffiti, 2010 release, Before Today. Open the block up, spoke over Ministry from Unknown Mortal Orchestra. Album is Multi Love from 2015. I played another one from them in there that I didn't tell you about, forget. And open the block up, Nightlife, Willie Nelson from the Country Willie LP. Forget what year that is right now, 70 something. It's 12 a.m. Happy Tuesday, everyone. September 8th, 2026. Shout out to Barry listening in the Shire. Yeah, so as I was saying at the top, did a psych rock show last 2 weeks ago, and keeping that vibe going, kind of expanding it into a psych pop, psych rock show. So that's what you're gonna hear. If you have any requests, would love to play them for you. The number to do that, 207-780-4909. Yeah, call me up. Gonna keep this going into your early Tuesday morning. Hope you're comfortable out there wherever you're listening. Yeah, let's keep it going. All right.

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There is nothing, there is no one. There is no love, there is no life. Earth is born of molten lava, torn from the breast of a violent star. There is no love, there is no life.

All right, that last track you heard. That was Knights of the Jungle Community. Band was Sandy Coast. Album from the Stereo Workshop. This is 2013. I'm not familiar with this band too much other than what I've heard, but it sounds older than 2013, so good on those guys for that old vintage sound. Before that, you heard Seventh Generation Mutation. That was from St. John Green, self-titled album, 1968. Played Brian Jonestown Massacre, another one off the Methadrone album called Outback. It's from 1995. You heard The Perfect Needle from the Telescopes, Altered Perception album. That was 2004. I think that one was about drugs. Before that, you heard Back to Land from Wooden Ships, self-titled album. Or no, excuse me, that the album is called, it's the title track, Back to Land. That was from 2013. Played What a Way to Go. What a Sorry Way to Go from Asteroid Number 4. From the Introducing Asteroid Number 4 album from 1998. Played some of them on my previous show. Really cool band. Like most of their stuff that I'm hearing, I love it. And I'm trying to think of Open the Block Up, Bright Lit Blue Skies from Ariel Pink's Haunted Graffiti, and that album was Before Today from 2010. That brings us up to speed. It's 12:30

Psych Rock, Psych Pop Show. I feel like it's going well so far. It's part two. Did a Psych Then and Now Psych Rock Show last show 2 weeks ago, and listened back on it, and I was liking it. So gonna keep that up for the rest of the night. We are taking requests. If you have like something you think go well with what you're hearing, play it for you. You can do that by calling me on the studio hotline, which is now open, 207-780-4909. Yeah, I'm not gonna dilly-dally too much here. Get right back into the music. But before I do, I'll let you know you are listening to 90.9 FM WMPG, Gorham, Portland. You can listen online at WMPG.org. And yeah, hope to hear from you. Let's get back into it.

Right, that last track you heard called Celeste. It's from the Telescopes Altered Perception album, 2013. Before that, you heard Deep in the Devil's Eye in You from Brian Jonestown Massacre. The album was Space Girl and Other Favorites from 1995. Heard Ruins from Wooden Ships, Back to Land album, 2013. By request from my man Mark in Gray, you heard Gray Cell Green from Ned's Atomic Dustbin, Godfather album, 1991. Good on you, Mark. That's like a little blind spot in my, in the window of time that I'm playing from here. I'm jumping from the 60s to the late 20s, 2010s and stuff, and so I guess 91's close to 95. Anyway, thanks, Mark. Before that, open that block up, you heard Honey Bee. That was from Unknown Mortal Orchestra, the Sex and Food album from 2018. And you know what? Brings us up to speed. Coming up on 1 a.m. here on Tuesday, September 8th, 2026. My name's Charlie C. You are listening to the All Mixed Up Late Night Show. This is a 163rd episode of the show. Doing a special psych pop, psych rock. If it has psych in it, I'm playing it. And hope you're enjoying it, having fun with it, picking out all the tunes, pushing the levers, pressing the buttons. Going to get back into the music, but wanted to mention that WMPG is hosting Freaky Fridays this month at the Portland Museum of Art. Went by this last Friday. It was awesome. Kenny Mack and Anella were doing Northern Soul 7-inch records. It was cool, most of them. And this week we will have a cool pair of DJs on Friday the 11th. I'm going to say this wrong, but it's like 2H1 and Celandine. 2H1, I think I'm saying your name wrong, but they'll be there with Celandine, trading off behind the steel wheels. Should check it out. Really cool venue for live music performed, or you know, live DJ, I guess. Pretty live. Yeah, go check that out. 7 Congress Street, downtown Portland. You won't regret it. Gonna get back into it here. Call me up if you have any requests, 207-780-4909. I would love to hear from you. And yeah, let's get back into it. Here we go.

Right, that last track you heard, Hot Body Rub. There was Ariel Pink's 100 Graffiti from 2010. You heard Crush from Brian Jonestown Massacre, Methodrome album, 1995. Beverly Hills from Ariel Pink. You heard the track Underbelly of a Mushroom from Asteroid No. 4. Introducing Asteroid No. 4 was the album from 1998. Played Faded in the Morning from Unknown Mortal Orchestra, their 2 album, Roman numeral 2, 2013. Open that block up. Reminiscence from that same Ariel Pink album. That's all I played. Been listening to episode 163 of the All Mixed Up with Charlie C Late Night Show. This psych pop, psych rock episode, we'll call it volume 2. And yeah, I'll be back here Monday, September 21st, 2026, for the next show. Don't know what I'm gonna do yet, but have fun figuring it out. Hope everybody has a great Tuesday out there. Be safe. Enjoy yourselves. And until the next time, 73.

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Gorham, Portland. You're listening to Eat a Peach. It is 2:05. Thanks for tuning in. Again, this is WMPG Gorham, Portland. We'll be right back right after this brief message. Now, by the way, you've been listening to... Everybody's Talking. Tedeschi Trucks Band. And we'll be right back.

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0: Man, you should hear her on a good night. God almighty. It was a Scott story, but we were kind of at a loss as to what we were going to do when it became evident that Maggie was leaving the fold, and we were just going to fold it, quit. And Scott says, hey, you remember that girl we saw with Amy? She's pretty good. Yeah, she's pretty good. So out of the blue, we call up her parents and say, hey, do you mind if your girl comes and sings with a bunch of old men?
1: And me.
0: and Sammy. And they said, no, yeah, we love it. So it was great. All right.
1: He just took up my whole talking time. I was just going to let it go on, but...
2: Well, when I was 10, I can keep going. I started playing guitar about that.
1: All right. This next song, it was in early 2020, so right when the pandemic started, and John Prime passed away, which was a real sorrow. We actually just learned that Arnold's in Nashville, if you know that place, is closing, and he worked really hard to keep it alive, so that's really sad. But, you know, he passed, and I was thinking about, you know, we gotta do a John Prine song. He's got such a way with words. He's got a lot of great songs, and this one just seemed like a perfect fit. So, here we go.

0: such a hard way to go.
1: That's my baby girl. Gonna bring Ross back up here. Unbelievable, ain't it?
2: And then Tim and I met the church in the...
1: That Darwin. Who's read the book, by the way? You'll know what I mean when I say that Darwin. That Darwin.
3: I was an influencer way back then.
1: Yeah, one time my mother was listening in on a phone call where Darwin and I were talking about something really bad that we did the night before.
3: Oh, that was really good then.
1: I didn't know she was on the line. All of a sudden, she breaks out. Tim Purcell, you get yourself up here. And you too, Darwin.
3: I wasn't there. Yes, ma'am, I'll be right over.
4: All right, here we go. You plugged in, dude?
5: Yep.
4: Okay. Scott was loving that.

0: All right, here's a song that's proof positive that we actually listen to you when you make suggestions.
1: Ready, boys and berries?
2: This is The Way, not The Way.
3: The Way. Here we go.

0: Some of us sometimes get these songs confused because they sound a lot alike.
1: Well, they don't sound alike. They have similar names.
2: The same word, but they're spelled differently. Can you guess what the next song is based on that clue?
0: Not Freebird.
2: Freebird.
0: Yes, Freebird.
2: That's not what this is.
3: If that song was that, The Weight.
1: Freebird doesn't sound like The Weight.
2: This song is a well-known Tom Petty song, also done by Linda Ronstadt, called The Waiting.
3: Yeah.
2: Thanks for playing.
4: Hey, I had to change your battery.
0: You know, this is a smooth and polished Las Vegas style show, in case you haven't noticed. And Darwin thought for a moment that he had to change a battery, and now he's realizing that he doesn't. It was just one of the multitude.
4: I did it, though. It's good.
0: Oh, you did it?
4: Yeah.
0: Oh, never mind. You're the man.
4: Well, I'm just saying. Quick. And then when we were 12, we started taking lessons.
2: What age will we get to by the end of the show?
3: That's the question.
4: It'll be all the way through.
1: What's the under-over?

0: is fun.
1: The Santa Monica. She was playing the tambourine in one of our videos. That was the Santa Monica.
0: So now, you're Paul.

0: love us some Darwin, don't we? Woo!
1: Yeah.
2: Thank y'all.
0: Tweens break for spray.
3: I used to work 4 or 5 nights in a row in bars and never, ever came close to losing my voice. So you just think about that when I'm singing this. So this is a song. I'm not going to tell the terrible morbid story I told last night, but I had this hook in my head, and Darwin came over and helped me finish it up. And it's a sort of an introspective song, and kind of makes you feel bad about yourself, but you know. Why do you play that song? Well, they asked for original songs, so you know, here we go. It's called Walk On By.

0: And again, they say, why do you play original songs?
1: Well, we're going to take a hard left turn now to a love song. So we take you down, but we bring you back up, you know?
2: Wait a minute.
3: At the very least.
2: Wait a minute.
1: So I got engaged last year, so that's cool. Woo!
4: Okay, we'll pause there for a moment. You've been listening to Boxes and Fossils Reunion, and Tim Purcell, with his original Walk On By. Yeah, how do we ever let this get so bad? Good point, Tim. Thank you. Great group of folks. Great music. Hope you enjoyed that little departure from the usual, but I believe they're from down in the same area, Georgia. This is Isaac with Edie Peach. It's 2:56, so I'm going to tell you now, and not going to tell you later, that you're tuned to WMPG Gorm Portland, which is, by the way, listener-supported radio, WMPG 90.9 FM. And we stream, of course, on WMPG.org. Thanks for tuning in. I guess hopefully there's somebody there. Hope you had a good Labor Day, folks, and hope you're all psyched to be back at university, college, or what have you. And what are you doing up listening to music if you're supposed to be studying or sleeping? Shame on you. Anyways, let's change the tempo and get back to what we're supposed to be playing, so to speak. The Allman Brothers from the Bears Sonic Journals. Fillmore East, February 1970. In memory of Elizabeth Reading's... In memory of Elizabeth Reed starting off. This is the original lineup. Dwayne Allman, Greg Allman, Dickie Betts, Barry Oakley, Jamo, O.J., Johnny Johansson, and Butch Trucks.

0: Now for some Southern comfort, the Allman Brothers.
1: Thank you. We'd like to start with an original composition that Dickie Betts wrote called Elizabeth Reed 1.

0: you. Well, we're going to play some tonight. Thank you.
1: Oh, yeah.
0: This is going to be all right. We're going to bring our bad sex symbol up here to sing a song for all of you. Sing your song, B.O.
1: What we believe in is starting off really mellow and slow, so here, this is a nice tune. 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

0: Thank you so much. Yeah.
1: It's all right.
0: Then tune down now, play your little slide and do some blues. Fun. I'd like to start with a tune written by Blind Willie McTell.

Let's tune up first. Is everybody here tonight? I don't know if you were here. Oh, Friday. This late at night is really nice. Eventually we will play, but you know, it's going to be about this too.

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Let's do a Muddy Waters song now.

0: Oh, yeah.
1: Outskirts of town. We'd like to do an old blues song for you. Ray Charles recorded this. We'd like to welcome Chico Hamilton to the Fillmore. I don't know if y'all know who that is. We know who that is. Yeah, I thought some of you would. He's here, though. An old blues song.

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2: And yes, indeed, Skylar J does a great job. Tune in next week. Alternating weeks from Eda Peach. Skylar rocks. Here's something from... gotta go to vinyl now. From the Lock and Layla album.

And that concludes most of my program. But Big X is freaking out probably downstairs looking for things. And oh my God! No, you got a little time, X. It's only 3:51, but X is Big X coming up at 4. He's got a great show for you, I'm sure. He's working hard for you. Thanks, folks, for tuning in. That was Layla Revisited from Tedeschi Trucks Band and Friends at Lachlan. And as you know by now, Lachlan has quite a few of those special albums and what have you from... seems to be that Tedeschi Trucks is doing a lot of those kind of special products lately, and more power to them. It's great. Okay, let's just pop into second set, Allman Brothers Band, for a few minutes, and stay tuned for Big X coming right up while Isaac exits out the door pretty soon. Have a great day, everyone.

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1: Hi, this is Chris Christopherson, and you're listening to WMPG Gorham Portland, listener-supported radio from the University of Southern Maine.

Yeah, you know. I really need an engineer. Because I'm over here pushing the wrong buttons. But, you know, that's part of the reason I need an engineer. Oh, boy. Yeah, you're listening to WMPG, Gorham, Portland. This, of course. Yeah, this is Big X and Wide Open, you know, has blasted, so are you ready? I hope you're ready, because I have a feeling I'm not. But we need somebody to be ready. So if you're ready, that's good. Thank you for being ready. Hey, we're going to go here, there, and everywhere. No stone will be unturned. So sit back, relax, strap it in. Because who knows? Who knows what's around the next door? And don't start telling me you do, because I know you don't. I just know. Hey, if there's anything you need, want, or require, just give me a shout. 780-4909. That's the number here in the studio. You'll get me, Big X. You'll get no one else, because, well, no one else is here, of course. So. All right, here's Richard Davis. We'll talk to you in a bit.

0: Without WMPG, Gorham, Portland, it would be like going to a bean supper and not having the gherkins or the fiddlesticks or even the moxie.
1: Yeah. Yeah, so... So don't forget your moxie, okay? I know it feels like summer's over, right?
2: But we can pretend, right? God, I hope so. So, you know, you don't want summer to end sometimes, right? You want to just perpetuate that feeling. That warm glow. The beautiful days. The calm skies. But of course, not everything's perfect. But we do try. Anyway, you're listening to WMPG, Southern Maine's college radio station, coming to you direct from the University of Southern Maine. This is Big X, and well, it's wide open, of course, for yet another Tuesday. I'm so happy that you've joined me. I gotta fix the mic. It's not in the right spot. There. It's better now. At least I hope it's better. That's the plan, is it for it to be better. So. Still doesn't negate the fact that I need an engineer. Taking those applications continuously till I find one. Brother. Anyway, we started everything off with John Voight and the contemplation of a blue Egyptian goddess off of the compact disc Outsider Bass, the extended boundaries and of composition and performance. The 1993 Moon Food Records release. And that was followed by Richard Davis and Softly as in a Morning Sunshine. Sunrise. From the vinyl recording of Muses of Richard Davis, The Jazz Wave. The 1970 Pausa Records release. Is that right? Yeah. Kind of looks like it's PAUSA. But in any rate, there you are. You're up to date. Exact. Two tracks. Yes, two tracks. So, anyway. Let's

0: can I do to get you out of your car today? Ma'am, sir, welcome to Irrational Jack's Mystery Car Lot. We got your 2001 Hyundai Verjona. Runs like a top. A top of what? 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Did I mention it was a tax deduction? Crazy! I got Baba Ganoush on my blazer.
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2: Yeah, so keep that Baba Ganoush off your blazers. If you can. Oh, brother. 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You pick the show, you pick the day, bingo, bango, there's the list. And if you go there now, you'll see the updated, as we speak, wide open list. Speaking of the list, we started this last set off with Dr. John because we can. And Let the Good Times Roll from Gumbo, the 1972 vinyl release from Atco Records, Atlantic Recording Corp. That was followed by the Charlie Daniels Band, because again, because we can, with the title track of Saddle Tramp, from the vinyl recording of Saddle Tramp, the 1976 Epic Records CBS Inc. release. Ennio Morricone brought us Chai Mai, is it Chai Mai? I think Mai? Mai? Not sure. Off of the double compact disc compilation, the Ennio Morricone Anthology, A Fistful of Film Music, the 1995 Rhino Records release. And then we finish with the Dream Syndicate with Boston from the vinyl recording of Out of the Gray, the 1986 Big Time Records release. And there you are. You're up to date, succinct, exact. No errors. Thank goodness. Oh, brother. Well, it's nice outside right now. Might rain a little later. But we'll get into that in a bit. First, here's something from Donovan. We'll talk to you at the bottom.

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1: Sorry. Is this mic on? Of course it is. Why wouldn't it be? Come on. Think about it. You are listening to WMPG, Southern Maine's college radio station, coming to you direct from the University of Southern Maine. This is Big X, and I'm bringing you wide open for yet another Tuesday. This Tuesday is the 7th, right? 7th? No, I'm sorry. The 8th of September, 2026. I'm so glad you could join. Really. I'm tickled pink. And as of 5:33 this morning, with our current conditions coming from the Rosemont Station at those lofty heights of 59 feet above sea level, it is presently 57 degrees under mostly cloudy skies. The winds are calm out of the south-southeast. Pressure's holding at 30.08 inches. Visibility is 10 miles. Humidity's up there at 69%, though. The sun has, will rise at 6:13 a.m. and will set at 7:06 p.m., as a total day length of 12 hours and 52 minutes. The moon, on the other hand, and I saw it rising this morning. It was a nice orange color. Rose at 2:56 this morning. Will set at 5:56 this evening. It's a waning crescent. Only 7% is illuminated.

0: this point, so nothing to worry about, right?
1: Right.
0: Oh, brother. We started everything off with Donovan with I'm Not Afraid from a Banzai. The vinyl recording from 1989 on Mango Island Records. Larry Kuchar's followed with the 1995 number 3 track from the Electro Engravings compact disc released in 2006 on International Audio Chrome. And that was followed by James Day Levitt with Imagined Life from Pelican Suite, the 2026 Day-Night Press release. Sarah Dash followed with We're Lovers After All from the self-titled Sarah Dash vinyl recording from 1978 on Kirshner Records, CBS Inc. And then we finished with Yes and the remake dance track of Owner of a Lonely Heart from the vinyl compilation Dance Tracks, the 1986 Atlantic Records release. Right, so we're up to date, exact, succinct, so let's push on, shall we? We're going to start this set with something from the Magnetic Fields. We'll talk to you in a bit.

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5: Well, let's hope I didn't confound everyone. Just most of you. Including myself, I think. I'm sitting here blasting my head off. Headphones are just too loud. Anyway, you're listening to WMPG Gorham Portland. This is Big X with what's left of Wide Open just prior to Nate with Rhizome Radio. So stick around for normalcy, shall we? All right, let me run through the list really fast because I'm late. I'm just late. We started this set off with Right the Magnetic Fields with It's a Crime from 69 Love Songs, compact disc, three disc release in 1999 on Merge Records. Skeeter Davis brought us Oh Boy, and she was singing Buddy Holly from 1967 on RCA Victor. The Doors, Summer's Almost Gone from Waiting for the Sun, the 1968 Elektra Asylum None Such Records release. Meta Marie Louise brought us Contact Kid from Metonic Cycle, 20 years Metonic Records compilation that was released last year on Metonic Records. Champion Jack Dupree brought us Ain't It a Shame. Right, Ain't It... Ain't It a Shame from New Orleans to Chicago, the 1966 London Decca Records release. Southside Johnny finished with, and the Jukes, finished with Ride the Night Away from Better Days, the 1998 Impact Records release. That's what it was. Actually, it was a 99 Impact Records release. All right, let's get back to it so we can make way for Rhizome Radio. Here is... What? Right. Drama, Rama.

guess I'll have to change my plan. I should have realized there'd be another man. I overlooked that point completely until the big affair began. Before I knew where I was at,

Ah, yes. Very good. Very good. Very good. Oh, I gotta go. Nate's here, and Rhizome Radio's about ready to blast off. Means I gotta make way. So let's run through this list, shall we? Oh, wait a minute. I gotta do this. I gotta hit that. Hit that. Okay, good. Oh, goodness gracious. Oh, and what's this nonsense? Get rid of this thing, too. All this stuff bleeding into my playlist. I don't understand. You know, it just happens, I guess. Hey, we started the set off with Dramarama with Scenario from Cinema Verte, the 1985 Question Records import, important records release. Mac Davis brought us I Feel the Country Calling Me from the vinyl recording of Burning Thing, the 1975 Columbia CBS Inc. release. Jackie Davis did Across the Alley from the Alamo as a piece of vinyl called Jumpin' Jackie from 1957 on Capitol Records. The Doobie Brothers brought us Jesus Is Just All Right from Toulouse Street, a piece of vinyl from 1972 on Warner Brothers Records. Bo Diddley did Bo Diddley from Bo Diddley. Of course, why not? Piece of vinyl from 1958 on Chess MCA Records. Frank Sinatra, I Guess I'll Have to Change My Plan from Tell Her You Love Her, the 1963 vinyl release from Capitol Records. This is Big X. I'll be back next week with more Wide Open. Won't you join me? The Ramones are leaving with Go Little Camaro, Go. Y'all have a good, fantastic week. 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

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I don't know, hopefully sort of in the right direction, give or take, say, 15 degrees. Yeah, it's Rhizome Radio, WMPG.

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It's Paul Wolford here in the background. This is from a collection on the Running Back record label, Running Back Master Mix, Tony Humphries behind the decks. Joe Jackson before that, Cancer, from his 1982 Night and Day album. We had Steve Hillage in there with the Salmon Song. That's from 1974's Fish Rising. Seam gave us Granny Nine Times. From a 45, came out on City Slang, was later reissued, I believe, by Numero Group when they did their big Seam campaign. I was texting a few old friends as I played that from Bowdoin, because some, like a million years ago, we would play that song at WBOR. And here we are in the future playing the same song. Sharif Megarban with a Bandar Batavia. It's from a compilation, came out this year on the Habibi Funk record label. And we start off with Kalan Phil Koran and Legacy Sahara from the African Skies reissue Listening Position Records. It is 7 o'clock and you are tuned to WMPG, Gorham, Portland. This is radio from the University of Southern Maine, and this is Rhizome Radio. We'll be here until 8:30 this morning. The chat is open if you want to pop in, say hi. Otherwise, just do your best to get this day going, right? Looks pretty nice out. I don't know. What do I know? Anyways, I brought in that Prince record again. We played a track from it last week. This is a new collection of tracks from the vault. It's called Timeless, and last week we played one of the tracks from the 1970s. Now we're going to skip up to 1995. This is a track called Stone. It is the first track on side two. This is Prince, WMPG.

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1: Hello. I'm glad you didn't go home. Are you glad you didn't go home? This song, you may know it, okay? 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Here we go.

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Look at today's weather. It's now 63 degrees and cloudy. Looks like there is a slightly, well, not slightly, there's a decent amount of, no, what am I trying to say? It might rain. What I'm trying to say is it might rain here in about 10 minutes. I don't know. Who knows with these things, but I mean, it says it might rain. So, you know, be prepared for a little rain between 8 and 10. Then the sun is going to be coming out around noon, and we're going to be seeing the temperatures climb up to the mid-70s. As we have a sunny afternoon and some clouds rolling in tonight, we drop back down into the mid-50s. That was a solid weather report. If you can't see, I'm patting myself on the back as we listen to Ethnic Heritage Ensemble. Blew It is the name of this track. It's from the Be Known Ancient Future Music LP 2019. Jimmy McCracklin before that with So Bitter and So Sweet. Little Bob and the Lollipops gave us So I Need. Doris was in there with Don't. It's from the Did You Give the World Some Love Today Baby LP, Club 8, from their album from last year, Seasonal Echoes. We heard Sneaky Feelings. Super Furry Animals were in there with The Placid Casual. Harold McKinney gave us In the Moog. Wilson Pickett with You Can't Judge a Book by Its Cover. The Mothers of Invention were in there with Nine Types of Industrial Pollution from their Uncle Meat LP, 1969. And we started off that set, we had a track from Charlotte Day Wilson, Walk With Me, from 2024's Cyan Blue, and Hate Rock was in there as well with Ha from the Marry Me Tonight album, reissued recently on Ghostly International, originally came out in 2009. You're listening to Rhizome Radio. We'll be here another 45 minutes. We're going to get back to some music. Got some Magnetic Fields I'm going to play for you next. If you want to hear something or say hi, 207-780-4909 is the number, and the chat is open if you want to pop in there and share a few thoughts. All right, this is 90.9 FM WMPG.

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It's located at 102 Bedford Street in Portland. And I imagine information can be found online, but it doesn't list the website, so do your thing, search engine. 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Shinichi Atobe there in the background, that is essay dub number one from the 2024 Discipline LP. James Taylor Quartet before that off the new record Te Deum, Save the People. Ruth Garvis was in there, Tip of the Hat to Fleur from the Profound album, came out earlier this year. Magnetic Field started off that set. You Must Be Out of Your Mind. It's from 2010's Realism LP, Nonesuch Records. It is 8 o'clock and this is WMPG Gorham, Portland. 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The stream can be found at WMPG.org, and there is an app that can be downloaded from the stores that sell apps. 207-780-4909 is the phone number here, and the chat is always open. Always open during my show, is what I mean to say. Got a half hour left here to go. One record I just can't get enough of right now is this Womack Sisters album, self-titled album, out on Daptone Records. We're going to listen to a track from that next. This is WMPG Rhizome Radio, 90.9 FM.

New music by Sullivan Fortner here in the background. Leave That In There is the name of the record. The track called Acrobatics Part 2. Black Country New Road before that. Goodbye, Don't Tell Me from the Forever How Long album. Dolly Mixture was in there with Treasure Hunt. We had Kim Gordon from her Play Me album. Came out earlier this year on Matador. Dirty Tech. The Cramps with Problem Child. Frida Payne gave us Happy Days Are Here Again. The Womack Sisters with If You Want Me, and Shinichi Otobe at the top of that set with SA Dub Number 1. This has been Rhizome Radio. We're here at 6:30 to 8:30 every Tuesday. You can find archive, playback, stream, loop, dub, I don't know what it's called. It's on the web. It's on the pig. WMPG.org. You can find all sorts of stuff on there. Events. Speaking of events, the new Freaky Fridays is at the PMA, Portland Museum of Art, and what a great place to have it. I'm going to go this week. I want to get off work. I heard last week was good. I was walking up the street. It was also First Friday. I saw Anella on her scooter looking super cool, about to just pull out into traffic, peel out. And I stopped her and said, what's going on? She said, Freaky Fridays at the PMA. And I said, oh my gosh, I forgot. Next week, I'm definitely coming. So that's going to be going on all month at the PMA. So get down to that. Otherwise, yeah, thanks for listening. We'll be back next week. Going to end with a track from the Momoka Gill album. Out now on Strut Records. Everyone have a great day, great Tuesday, and we'll see you next week. 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

Gorham, Portland. My name is Hope. Oh, yeah. You are tuned into the Alternative Roots. It is Tuesday. How are you all doing? Good morning. You all doing all right? That was a little pause to let you answer that question. I'm not sure. It is Tuesday. I just got back from Chicago. I like Chicago. I think it's a great city. Very biker friendly, which I really enjoy. I was at the socialism conference, understanding, you know, more about what people are fighting for. Yesterday was Labor Day, and so we fight for labor workers and unions and, you know, reasonable pay, good wages, good benefits. You know, the unions are what keep the schools running, keep the offices clean, keep a lot going on. So we need to support that. Shouldn't have to fight for, you know, reasonable wages in this time when we're working, when so many people are working for corporations that completely make plenty of money. Shouldn't have to be on the backs of folks struggling, working 2 to 3 to 4 jobs just to make a living. Things are expensive, so I really want you all to pay attention to what is happening politically and voting. November, it is September, so we only got just about 2 months, really, of understanding who your candidates are and who you're voting for, and make a plan. If you are absentee ballot, you better figure that out now, because something shady seems to gonna happen in the mail. So we don't want to trust that you can't vote. So vote early if you can. Show up the day of. Maine, we don't have that big of lines, so voting day of is good. Excuse me. We have same-day registration here in the state of Maine. So we have our governorship. We have our senators. We have House representatives. So please pay attention. WMPG has had some folks... had Troy Jackson on and interviewed, and you know, we need to ask the tough questions, the hard questions, but I have my voting plan, and I know who I'm voting for, because I believe in the people here in Maine. I believe in free and fair elections. I believe that we need to abolish ICE, because it's just not working. For our neighbors, I want to support our immigrant neighbors here in the state of Maine. There should be a pathway to citizenship, and everyone is doing it, and yet they're still getting arrested and deported. So you can't say we offer one thing and then totally take it away. So that's my opinion. Hey, it's Hope. It's the Alternative Route. You know, you tuned in to hear me talk. I definitely, after a whole conference, hanging out with socialists. It's pretty fascinating. But the coolest part is that I got to hear Angela Davis talk and have her sign my book and take a picture with her. And these are legendary folks that have been doing the work for decades. And I also got to meet Amy Goodman, which we do Democracy Now! At lunchtime here on WMPG. So please tune into that. She has been reporting since the 80s and just going out and doing some hard reporting, but good work. And she is definitely stealing the story. She said that we are the mainstream news and the other news networks are just cowards. I don't think she said that, but they kind of are, because they're not saying things. So please listen to Democracy Now!, which is broadcast at lunchtime on WMPG. All right, let's start this. Let's do Help Me Lose My Mind. Maybe I

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1: All right, good morning, everyone. You are tuned into The Alternative Route. My name is Hope. I'm here every other Tuesday. Thanks for tuning in. I hope you've enjoyed this little morning set. We were just listening to Pinback, which is one of my favorite bands. That was Loro. So a good story. I'm out in Seattle, and this is back in the day that you could just walk up to venues and just pay like a door fee. Pretty sure I paid like $8 at the Crocodile. This is like early 2000. And Crocodile is like this. It's different now. It moved. They're still doing music, but they have like a hotel and stuff like that. So it's a little bigger. And saw Pinback play, and it was just such a cool show. I just love how, you know, I would just walk by venues and be like, you know what, I think I want to see a show. So you didn't have to plan that far in advance to like get tickets, and you could just pay cover, you know, right at the door under $10. It was awesome. So that was Pinback, and then before that, the American Analog set. It was Punk As I Can't Say the Word on Air, but it was off of Know by Heart, 2001. I thought about the American Analog set because I was waiting in line to board my plane yesterday, and this person was wearing a shirt that was the band's shirt, and I was like, oh yeah. So I quickly was just like, you know, I'm gonna zone in on them and play a song. So I did. Also a memory. See, the cool thing about music is that it comes along with memories, and so you can place where you are sometimes when you hear certain music or artist or song or rhythm. And I was actually in Japan, and I think I was in Kyoto, and we went into this record store, and I saw the American Analog set, and it was a cool record store. There was records that were up on the deck, and you could just put headphones in and just listen to them. And so that was one band, and I was like, this is awesome. Remember the days of like spending hours in a record store, which I there's still some great record stores here, and don't think that I don't do hours in them, and I don't. Life is just a little different these days, but there's some cool. So Empire Records, which is like up on off of State Street, awesome. You could spend hours just looking, perusing through records and CDs and stuff, and it's awesome. But I did spend a lot of time back in the day in record stores. Then we had Samaya, and I know you all know the song. It was called The Promise. I'm pretty sure you could sing along, and this was a remix. I promise you I would. So you know that song. So that was based on the 80s track. And that was off of Scout. That was released in 2021. And then we had Peter Bourne and John. The Chills, off of the Writer's Block release 2019. That was a good song. That was just that had a nice beat to it. Which I enjoyed. And then started off the whole set, The Alternative Route, here on Tuesday, September 8th. We had Disclosure with London Grammar, Help Me Lose My Mind. Because sometimes when you read the news, you're like, am I losing my mind? Like, seriously, this administration is ridiculous. And we really need to fight to, like, they gotta go. It's just not. It's not working for anyone. Nobody. Nothing. Nobody. Even if you voted for this administration, it is not working for you. And I think we just need to all get behind change. It's absolutely, this person that's in the office is just spending more time building memorials for themselves. Like, dude, you're not dead yet. And you're not really been doing anything good. So I'm not sure why you're spending our money creating these monuments. I'm all choked up because it just makes no sense to me. This is our money, people. You know, like, if you haven't figured out that, like, this is a joke, they are spending our money, we need to fight back. I just can't. You know, I'm so upset that it's going to rain today. You know, I'm going to make it rain. So it's going to rain. Highs maybe 75, lows 52. But it might rain in the morning. Is it still morning? It's 9:01. 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Gorham, Portland. 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Tears are just falling. But we might get PM, so it might be, you know, I'll spare the day and start crying at the end of the day. High is around 68, low is 65. Thursday, oof, get back up. Sunny, no tears on Thursday. 83 highs, 58 lows. Friday, no tears either into the weekend. But we might get some tears next week. Because this world's just making me cry. It's hard. It's hard. You know, what is happening all over the world is just hard and unacceptable. I'm not a fan of war. I'm not a fan of violence. I'm not a fan of genocides. I'm not a fan. using starvation as a tool, not a fan. Not a fan of all the hate. Not a fan. All this, all the lynchings that are happening throughout the states, not a fan. Why is no one capturing video of anything? Nolan Wells, what's up with that? Still haven't found out what's going on with that. Like, people, black bodies just don't hang themselves or drown themselves. What's going on? Like, we really need to dive into this. We need to check ourselves on our upbringing, our notions. It's okay to change. It's okay to read books. It's okay to understand that we were raised, in a white kind of view. And perspectives can change. You can learn from that. Education is good. Knowledge is power. So read books about how you can figure out your own and check yourself on your own biases. It's okay. It's okay. Just got to admit, things were different back in the day, and it's okay to kind of move forward. So let's do it. Let's do it together. I got the soundtrack for you. All right, all right. hey, everyone. It's good to be back on the mic. I've so enjoyed this, and I really do hope that you are all kind of starting your day off good. And thanks for tuning in to The Alternative Route with me, Hope. Hope I can give you a little hope for the day. So let's start the next set with Sun Kill Moon, Carry Me, Ohio.

All right, that was the artist was Vox, and the song was called Before, off of the Tension release. Matriarch, local band, local music here from Portland, Maine. You Know Me, off of the new You Know Me, and that came out in 2022. They are an excellent band. If you haven't really tuned into them, excuse me, they are called Matriarch. I just think they're a great band. Then we had Midlake before that, Roscoe off of the Beyond the Wizard Sleeve remix, Late Night Tales that came out in 2008. Sunkill Moon started off that set with Carry Me Ohio off of the Ghost of the Great Highway. You are tuned in to The Alternative Route. My name is Hope. It's about 9:24. Good morning. Just want to say a big shout out to my number one fan listening all the way in Greensboro, North Carolina. Julia, good morning. I hope your morning is going well, you have your coffee, and that you are starting your day. Whatever that day might take you, wherever it goes, whatever happens, enjoy it and embrace it. And sending my love to you all the way here from Portland, Maine to Greensboro, North Carolina. Goes straight through. There's nothing blocking it. So go ahead, open up your doors and you can catch it. I love confessing my love to my wife, Julia, who is doing some hard work, but good work out in North Carolina for the year. And Maine misses you, but we know that you will return. Hopefully. No, I'm kidding. I know you will. But how is everyone else out there doing? All my listeners, thanks for the caller calling in saying that they were also at the Pinbeck show in Seattle. It's love. I love the small world, but we're all connected through music somehow. And it is awesome. And I'm excited. This month I'm going to go see Nation of Language, which is such an awesome band. They're going to play down in Portsmouth at the 3 Art Space, and that is just going to be a great show. I'm actually going to go with some DJs here from WMPG, Anila and Lana, going road tripping down to Portsmouth for the show. Not sure if tickets are still available. It is the weekend of Common Ground Fair, so I will be there as well. So come say hi if you come to the Common Ground Fair. Bring a blank t-shirt and you can come and print some designs for free. Liberty Graphics makes amazing shirts. I'm just a little extra, so we can kind of print on top of the or behind or on the side of the Liberty Graphics shirts to kind of just add your fair experience. It's a free activity to just celebrate MAFCA and all the work that they do to help Maine organic farmers here in the state of Maine. As we are, you know, having some issues with our food supply, support your local farmers, but realize that it takes them a bit to grow lettuce, right? So support them, buy the greens, healthy greens, but just take note that they're not major factories. They have houses that they grow greens in, and it takes a minute to grow. So be kind to your farmers and support them. If the food scare is what brings folks to local food sources, I mean, that's great, and we should always be supporting our local food sources. It's healthy. It's great. The money goes right back into the community. And I think that's where we're at these days, is kind of supporting each other and supporting the community around us that feeds us, that house us, that, you know, are here. And so really remember, there's some folks that are struggling.
They might not have all the things that you have, so you can definitely donate to Maine Needs. It's another great organization that kind of helps give back to communities that need food. The school season is here, as I am completely witnessing the traffic here at USM, as so many cars go into the parking garage. You know that school is here, September 9th. It's here. It's happening. So thank you, teachers that are out there teaching. It is definitely hard work, but you're doing an amazing job. So, yeah, just giving my thanks to folks that are just doing their best out there. You know, if you're having some hard times, just reach out to folks. If you know people that are struggling, you can reach out to them. Check on your neighbors, check on your family, check on your friends. You know, life can be a struggle for some, and it can be more of a struggle for others. And, you know, we all could help a little bit and just be there. And show up for each other. It's not asking too much. Excuse me for my little cough, fall cough. I don't know. I always have a little cough. I'm not a smoker, but there it is. Aging. Love it. All right. Let's play some Nation of Language, just because I was starting to talk about them. They are going to play in 2 weeks at the Three Art Space in Portsmouth, New Hampshire. Not sure if tickets are still available, but check it out if you like this song. Definitely check it out there. I think the art space, just to let you know, it's a very small, intimate space. So I think it's going to be a really, really awesome show. It's so small that you probably could reach out and you know, touch the instruments. You're that close, which I think is just going to be awesome. So I am super, super, super excited. All right, let's pop down this background. We got Lane 8, of course, behind me. And let's play Week in Your Lights. This is Nation of Language. You are tuned into 90.9 WMPG. This is the Alternative Route. Thanks again for tuning in.

All right, Eyes Without a Face. You all could sing that song. Does anyone remember who sang it first? That was an artist called Cinderella with an S, but it was Billy Idol. So I know you all could sing that song, but probably couldn't quite place who it was. Then we had Stereolab, also classic, Aerial Troubles. That's off their last year's album, Aerial Troubles, 2025. K-Tronda, What You Need, and that was a song with Charlotte Day Wilson. Such a good collaboration there. Cut Copy before that, Future, because, you know, we got to think about the future. That was off of Bright Like Neon Love. Tunde Adebimpe before that, Somebody New, and that's his solo album, Somebody New, that came out last year. Tunde Adebimpe is also, if you're familiar with his voice, he's the singer of the TV on the Radio, if that is familiar. So if you like TV on the Radio, you will like his solo album, Somebody New. Big Pig before that, American Beauty, The Sky is Bleeding. I keep going back to the song because there's just something about it that I absolutely love. It just has a great beat to it, and it's just good. And then we started off that last set with Nation of Language, Weak in Your Light. They are playing in Portsmouth at the Art 3 Space, so please check that out. They're playing September 21st or something like that, that Saturday. But that is it. My time is up. We got Fascinating Rhythms coming in at 10 o'clock with Kathy G, so please stay tuned for that. We're just going to end with Santa Gold, L-E-S, Artists. You have been listening to The Alternative Route. My name is Hope. It's always a pleasure to be here and playing you some music. I will see you in 2 weeks. So please keep listening to WMPG. And remember, Democracy Now! Is at 12. It's a great news report. And yeah, I got to meet Amy Goodman and saw her film, Steal the Story. It was awesome. So please pay attention to your showings near you. All right, here is Santa Gold, Les Artistes. You are tuned into WMPG. Thanks again for tuning into The Alternative Route. My name is Hope. Have a great rest of the day.

Good morning. This is Kathy G, and I am pleased as punch. Oh, my goodness. I'm not sure the last time I said that. It could be decades ago. At any rate, I am really happy to be here with you this morning. I have a great show for you today. I'm going to be doing Alberta Hunter every minute from now until 11:30. So I hope you'll be able to stay with us. And just to let you know before we get started here that you're listening to WMPG Gorham, Portland. If you're a listener of Fascinating Rhythms, you know that Alberta Hunter is one of my favorites, and I play her at least probably a couple times a year. I get something of hers on the air. And one of the things that I have to say, when I was looking back at the playlists I've played before, I often focus on her most recent albums, and two of them are Downhearted Blues and Amtrak Blues, because I really, really love those two albums. And today, I am going to be playing some songs from those albums, but I'm also going to be playing a lot of her really early work. Back when she was singing in the late 20s, certainly the 30s, and into the 40s. So we're going to start off about the first, I'd say about the first half of the show is going to be early, and then we're going to get to some of her more recent work. And throughout the show, I'll be chatting and giving you a couple little interesting facts that I happen to find about Alberta Hunter. Meanwhile, just sit back, and, unless you're driving. If you're driving, don't be sitting back, and enjoy the show today. And I hope you can stay with us in WMPG for a good long time today. Up first, I've got Gimme All the Love You Got, My Particular Man, and Chirpin' the Blues. This is Alberta Hunter on a beautiful Tuesday morning right here on WMPG. Enjoy.

I guess I love the name of that song. I'm sitting here looking at Chirpin' the Blues. That's a great word, chirpin'. She could have just said singin' the blues, but she didn't. One of the things I love about Alberta Hunter, and this is a kind of weird thing about me, is she was born in the 1800s. She was born in Memphis, actually, in 1895. And she was active from 1914 till 1984. She did take a big break in there, and I hope we'll get to chat about that a little bit later. But right now, I would rather just get some of her music on the air. So I'm going to keep moving along the playlist here. We're going to be hearing He's Got a Punch Like Joe Louis. That could be interesting, right? And then two songs from a compilation album, Songs We Taught Your Mother, where Alberta Hunter's doing I Got Myself a Working Man and You Gotta Reap What You Sow. Here you go once again with a whole bunch of Alberta Hunter today right here on, of course, WMPG. Here you go. Enjoy.

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Just before your final curtain, you got

0: 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The show's host, Lisa Saka Basin, spends the 30 minutes exploring how the Wabanaki values of her ancestors are weaved into life today. 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
1: Hello again. Before we go on with some more music, I'd like to tell you a little bit about Alberta Hunter, just so that you know. She was born in, as I said, 1895, happened to be in Memphis, Tennessee, and her mom was a maid in a brothel, and her dad was a porter, but she never really knew him because he took off when she was very young, and at that point, she attended school till she was about 15, and she went to Chicago, it says here, at the age of 11, but if she was in school in Memphis at 15, I don't think that would have been the case. But she wanted to be a paid singer, and she found out, or she heard that a job was going to pay 10 bucks a week. So she got to Chicago, and as it turned out, she couldn't even get a job as a singer, and she had to work at a boarding house that paid $6 a week, but at least she got room and board there, and her mother left Memphis and moved in with her soon afterwards. So she had a pretty interesting start. Up next, I just hit myself with my phone thing. She's going to be singing I'm Hard to Satisfy, Two Cigarettes in the Dark, and You Can Have My Man If He Comes to See You. And these are from the Hard to Satisfy, one of her early albums. Here you go, right here on WMCG. Enjoy.

Sometimes when I'm listening to the early recordings of our artists, and for the

We get to just sit back a little bit because I'm going to be moving up to her more recent albums. I've got one more, From Hard to Satisfy, How Long, Sweet Daddy, How Long. And then I'm going to play from her Downhearted Blues album a couple for you, My Castle's Rockin' and The Love I Have for You. And for me, I can now sit back and relax a little bit because they are a little bit longer and I got some time to breathe in between. So I hope you'll be relaxing too. Again, not if you're driving. This is, actually you should be well at work if you're working from 9 to 5, but don't be on the road sitting back and relaxing, only if you're somewhere safe. Here you go, right here on WMPG. Enjoy.

Thank you. Now, one of the songs I wrote for Robert Altman's picture, starring Geraldine Chaplin and Tony Perkins. The title of the picture is Remember My Name. The title of the song is The Love I Have For You. Voila. I never fret

That was the first of her longer songs. So as a caller who just called in said, we can both breathe now in between the songs. A little bit more about Alberta, because she did have a pretty interesting start moving to Chicago as a kid by herself, for example. As I mentioned before, she did go to Chicago to have a singing career, and she began it at a bordello and then moved to other clubs. And the thing that for me was really interesting, by around 1914, she started getting lessons from, at the time, a very prominent jazz pianist, Tony Jackson. And he helped her expand her repertoire and compose her own songs. And if you were listening carefully to the song before this, The Love I Have for You, she did mention that she did write that one. And she wrote a lot of her own music as her career progressed, which I think was even more unusual back in that day that a singer, let alone a female singer, would be doing that. She worked at the Panama Club, which is a white-owned club with a white-owned clientele that had a chain in other cities like Chicago, in addition to Chicago, New York. And when she first got hired there, she didn't get in the main room. She got into the upstairs room, which I guess was sort of like, you know, not quite ready for primetime room. And the thing that was cool for her is she got to be working in front of a live cabaret-type crowd, not the normal bar crowd that she was used to. And she said the crowd wouldn't stay downstairs. They'd go upstairs to hear us sing the blues. That's where I would stand and make up verses and sing as I go along. So some of that training by old Tony Jackson was coming to fruition here. And a lot of things that people have said who talk about that time is that the thing that really attracted people was her gift for improvising lyrics to satisfy the audience. And you know, in these recordings, there's often some double entendre, and I can only imagine what got improvised live with that audience. But anyway, she was there for quite some time and then got a big break at Dreamland Cafe singing with King Oliver and his band, and he was very well known. And she was still working, you know, peeling potatoes at the boarding house, but by this time she was beginning to at least make a name for herself. And working at Dreamland, her salary rose to $35 a week, which must have seemed like millionaire pay, considering she'd been making only, I think I told you, $6 a week at the boarding house. So she was off on her career. And, oh, look, I'm going to play some more from her career. Again, from Downhearted Blues, I've got for you I've Got Rhythm and the title track, Downhearted Blues. Here you go. I bet there's not another place in the universe right this minute that you could be hearing a show on Alberta Hunter. So lucky you're tuned in to WMPG. Enjoy.

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1: Everyone in love. Song I wrote in 1923, before most of you were born. I recorded it for Columbia, for Paramount, and many records were sold. Then came the world's greatest blues singer, that awful Bessie Smith. She was asked to record for Columbia, and she selected this particular song for her first recording. The title of the song is The Downhearted Blues, and I'm still collecting royalties. Got him some that time. Lay it on me. Gee, but it's hard to love someone when that someone don't love you. It's a mess. 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
1: I love this gal, I have to say. She just makes me smile. Coming up now, we've got three more. The first one is from the same album, Downhearted Blues, called Remember My Name. And then I'm going to move over to her Amtrak Blues release and play the title song from that. And then I'm going to bring you back to that thought of her up on that second floor in the club, improvising lyrics and maybe getting a little bawdy. Things that never hit the studio to record. Well, I gotta say, my handyman ain't handy no more. She manages to get a lot of her stuff to the studio, and it really makes me smile. I think it'll make you smile, too. So stay tuned for this wonderful set here on WMPG. Here you go.

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'Cause I've just found the best man that ever was, and here's just a few of the things that he does. Ow!

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And honey, it's amazing the way he handles my machine. 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

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Now my ice never gets a chance to melt away, 'cause he sees that I get a nice fresh piece every day. My man is such a

before she goes on to her next one. I'm sitting there listening to that, and Jessica just came in for Intercultural Insights, which is coming on in just a few minutes. And I was saying how did she get away with that stuff back in the olden days, you know? But she did. The other thing that I was thinking during this set, and, you know, every now and then I talk about, gosh, if I were somewhere, who knows why, I could only listen to one artist for the rest of my life, who would it be? And I have to say that I pretty much always say Ella Fitzgerald. First of all, she's got 70 years worth of music to listen to, which would keep me going for a while. And I love her music and its great variety and so on. But after today's show, I don't know. I might have to choose Alberta Hunter. What can I tell you? I don't know. She's just been tickling my fancy in a big time way today. So, I don't know, Ella. You are one of my fave favorites, but Alberta might be edging you out a little bit today. Interested to hear about what you guys think. At any rate, I'm going to go on with some more Alberta Hunter before 11:30 when Intercultural Insights starts. Nobody Knows You When You're Down and Out. I'm Having a Good Time and Sweet Georgia Brown. This is Alberta Hunter right here on WMPG. Enjoy.

but when my money began to fall so low, I didn't have a friend and I couldn't go. If I ever get my hands on a dollar again, I'm gonna squeeze it and squeeze it until that eagle grins.

Now, ladies and gentlemen, especially you youngsters, the next generation, listen to what I've got to say. This is a voice of experience, children. This is a tough road. And every second you lose is lost. You'll never get it back. Listen to the words of this song, Time. Time, children. Some of us old people, too, we waste it. Time. Time waits for no one.

0: Good morning. Is it morning? I think it's morning. This is David Shane Lowry. I am an assistant professor of anthropology here at University of Southern Maine. I came up just for y'all to do a live broadcast in June between semesters and during the summer because I have a special guest. I'm going to introduce her in a minute, but I have a couple of announcements that are really, really crucial. First of all, I'd like to thank Jessica Lockhart for helping to produce and sort of distribute this podcast, Returning the Land. August 19th is the Native American Indian celebration at Fenway Park at the home of the Boston Red Sox. You all are invited. If you go to their website, like if you Google Native American Indian celebration, Red Sox, the website will come up, but you can find it on their website. If you purchase through the link for that game, for that celebration, you will get a special jersey. It's given out, I think, to everybody who buys a ticket. I'm pretty sure I'm 99.9% sure it's to everybody. And you get to celebrate the Red Sox. They have a Navajo player on their team who I think for the first time got a hit the other day. And then they're playing the Arizona Diamondbacks who have a Lumbee player, so a person from our tribe, the Lumbee tribe. So we're really, really excited about that. And come help the Red Sox celebrate, as they should every year, the tribal nations of this region called New England, who predated by thousands and thousands of years what we now know as Massachusetts and Maine and New England more generally. The other thing that I want to talk about leading up to the conversation we're going to have today is I am teaching courses here at University of Southern Maine. Some new courses that I'll be teaching are medical anthropology, which introduces students that are in nursing or economics or, I don't know, English lit, any program, to the world of medicine through the anthropological lens. I'm also introducing a new course called Anthropology 192, which is quite literally an introductory course on Native American and Indigenous studies. We watch videos. We have introductory conversations, if you will, about what it means to be Native, to be American Indian, to be Indigenous, through the lens of struggles, fights, political acumen, if you will, also that Native peoples have experienced and practiced here in the United States and in Canada and other countries also more generally. So yes, please join us. All right. So today we have a special guest. It is my niece, Gabby. And as we're talking here, I want to pull up. She is a emerging sixth grade student at what's the name of your school?
1: Freedom Christian Academy.
0: In Fayetteville, North Carolina. She got a special award during her fifth grade graduation. I'm pulling up my Facebook because I posted it. Give me a second here. Oh, gosh, I should have been prepared for this. But anyway, as I'm looking through this, she got this award because she had to transition school. She went from public school to private school. I will get into the details of why she had to move. It was some circumstances. But she had a really, really good year. One of the things she got to experience, and actually, Gabby, I want you to talk about that. One of the things she experienced was she went on a field trip with her school around Fayetteville, Eastern North Carolina, somewhere. And they had this place where you got to celebrate colonialism. So they would dress you up like little pilgrims or, you know, whatever, Puritans. And these kids from various ethnic, racial, and national backgrounds were dressing like Puritans. But then they gave you, along with that, a history of Native peoples. Now, Gabby, if you don't mind, and you can say hi to the world here. What did they tell you about Native Americans at this special camp that you went to right before the school year ended?
1: So when we went on the field trip and we done everything in the colonial, like, stuff, then it was time for the Native American part. And I actually found it interesting because they put the Native American part at the very back, which we were kind of in a forest, like in the colonial days, but they put it back in the forest. So we went back there and we walked across a bridge and all that. So this lady there has us sit down and she's about to tell us a story about our culture and all that. And it's mainly like a very, very kind story. So she's reading us the story, and while she's reading it, they are two parents that decided to help with the food trip.
0: Scabby. Hey, hello. This is Returning the Land. I am sorry for interrupting my niece Gabby and her discussion of Barbie and the realities of being a Native girl in America. But I am here now, and I have a special guest, Ferris Gray. Ferris, are you there?
2: Yes, I'm here.
0: Hey, Ferris. My I'm David. You know me well. So Ferris and I wanted to host a conversation today live on air about his community, his tribal nation, the Massachusetts. So as I'm gathering my notes, and excuse me for being a bit winded here, Ferris and I met, I want to say about 2 or 3 years ago. I think it was actually at the first Native celebration at the Red Sox in 2024, I believe, is when we first sat down and had a conversation. But I've been working with citizens of your tribe, the Massachusetts, for several years now, especially Elizabeth Solomon, on some projects, and I wanted to discuss those with you. Ferris, how are you doing today? I just want to let you kind of greet the people. How are you doing?
2: I'm doing well. Hope everyone is doing well as well.
0: Awesome. So I have a set of questions, and I told Ferris as we were planning this conversation today, I wanted this to be kind of unofficial, kind of a casual conversation. But I did want to bring up several subjects that I think will help materialize a conversation about being Native, about being American Indian, about being Indigenous in the United States right now. So Ferris, you are a citizen of the Massachusetts tribe at Ponkapog. Could you describe, I guess, as a citizen of that tribe, what you are seeing now? This is America 250, and a lot of

0: to understand what it is that the indigenous people have been through, which is important because, you know, all of our numbers are seriously diminished than what they were 400 or so years ago. Mm-hmm. And so we're outnumbered. And so having the support of some of those non-indigenous people is important for some of our own movement, some of our own beliefs to really take form and take shape. So things are different now than they were when my grandmother was growing up, where it wasn't, you know, wasn't good to be an Indian when my grandmother was younger. Neither was it when my mother was younger. Mm. But I just think that the colonists are starting to understand what it is that all of our peoples have been through and what it is that was taken away from us and what we lost. But that being said, I know in my territory, when I go to Boston and Cambridge, it's a new landscape. It's not what it was, not even close to what it was. The land itself has been colonized. So I know this year is a big celebration for this country in the 250th. And, you know, we understand that they're going to celebrate, you know, because of their accomplishments that they've made. But for us, the 250 is kind of like, you know, the American or the colonists gained their freedom from England. Mm-hmm. But that didn't mean freedom for the indigenous people. Mm-hmm. Like there were indigenous folks 250 years ago that fought on the side of the colonists, and there were indigenous folks that fought on the side of England. And I think that each people did what they thought was best for their people. Mm. But in the end, it didn't matter who won, because we were still not free. Our freedom was still taken away. Our land was still taken away. Our very identity was still taken away. So this celebration, it's a colonial celebration. And it's kind of like, you know it has to happen. And they reach out for our participation in these things. And it's an awesome opportunity for us to talk about our histories and our cultures. Mm. But in the same note, it's just like a realization that we're still not free. Mm. Our people still are not free. Mm. We still are fighting them to save our identities. We're still battling them not to use us as their mascots. Mm-hmm. And so it's really ironic that, you know, this whole nation is celebrating 250 years of freedom and independence, but the indigenous people still have to fight for those same rights.
1: Great. I want to back up a little bit. I'm going to give you all, the listeners, I'm about to say viewers, the listeners, a little background about how my world and Ferris's world come together. One is, and I think this is when I first met you, Ferris, was in 2024 when the Red Sox, we had been planning with the Boston Red Sox, my wife and I, so Nicole, myself, she's the director or the deputy director of Native American Lifelines. We, along with our colleague Sage Carbone, we were planning since, I think, roughly, 2022, 2023, with the Red Sox to have a Native celebration. And I remember how difficult, I won't get into the details of, like, all that we had to kind of endure, but it was very difficult conceptually and perhaps politically to get the Red Sox and to get kind of, yeah, the Red Sox, to be full on with celebrating and announcing the tribal nations that make up what they call Red Sox Nation. So from the border of Canada all the way down to Rhode Island, you know, we wanted on the field experience, we wanted the Red Sox to announce the tribal nations and host their leaders. And so that first year, I don't think officially on field, they said who the leaders were, but they didn't announce the tribal nations. But then in 2025, there was this big turnaround with the Red Sox. They said, not only do we want to announce your tribal nations, we want you to bring your tribal flags on the field. That transformed into, I think, this year where we had Native leaders from the region of New England throwing out the first pitch. There was an honor song by somebody who I think is from the Aquinnah Wampanoag tribal nation. So that's been a turnaround. But I think if you look at that and you put it beside a project that I was involved with Elizabeth Solomon, who is a citizen of your tribal nation, it's called Native Spaces. And it's you can look it up. You can Google it. It's on the CambridgeMass.gov website. When we started working on this project, it was roughly, I think, 2022, 2023 also. Sage Carbone and I worked

0: with Elizabeth, and Elizabeth did her work on the side of the tribal nation, your tribe, to bring folks in to actually articulate street names. So the streets of Cambridge, Massachusetts, in your tribal language. I wanted to ask you a question based on both of those kind of stories, and I could give much more detail, but I'll just leave that. There's two kind of projects and kind of celebrations in many ways that were going on there. What is your perspective as a citizen of the Massachusetts, as a Native American person more generally, about this work that I and other people and yourself are having to do to bring Native people to the fore? Like, is it work that we should be doing? Is it work that we need to should continue to be doing? What are your thoughts on that?
1: I think it's awesome that we're in a time where work like this can be done and not be shut down or turned away and have support. And I think it's really important that our words are used, they're heard, acknowledged, because all the indigenous people here, they all know that they try to kill us all. I mean, they wanted to really bury us, these colonists, and that the fact that we're still here, it speaks about what a strong and storied people we are. And our words need to be heard. Our words are heard. I mean, throughout the United States, there's parks that use our language, not Massachusetts, I'm talking indigenous language, states that use our language. I mean, even American English has indigenous words in it that, I mean, most people aren't aware of. And so we are part of this, you know, this country, not just as citizens, but as it's like the very fabric of what this country is. And our language is one of those things that should be remembered, it should be heard, and it should be spoken. I think it's awesome work because it kind of opens the door for discussion about our words and our language, what it means to us. We can have these conversations with the colonists now about our language and even educate our own youth and our own members about our language, that, you know, things that were taken away. So, I mean, I applaud all y'all's work that you've done, especially for my people, in kind of bringing our language into the forefront locally in Boston or in Cambridge. So those people walk in there, you know, most people probably would just read it and not understand what it is they're reading, or just, you know, not even pay attention. But the fact that they're thinking about it and that these words are on street signs now kind of it kind of gives me goosebumps, really, to think about, because there was a genocide here, and for our language to have survived and for our people to have survived, and now for the colonists to read our words means a lot to us, and I'm sure it would mean a lot to everyone.
0: Mm-hmm. Yeah, I want to dovetail or kind of piggyback on what you just said there. I think when you say those words very specifically, there was a genocide here. I argue as an anthropologist that genocide hasn't stopped. And when I bring up the fact that, you know, as Native people, our women are often attacked more than women in other ethnic racial groups, the rates of self-harm, suicide included, in our communities is higher. We notice, as Native people, we notice how we are affected by what we call colonialism or settler colonialism. The stealing of land, the stealing of bodies, human trafficking was part of this story. A lot of peoples from our tribal nations in the Carolinas and the tribal nations here in New England, including in Massachusetts, a lot of our ancestors were stolen or ripped apart from their families. There was some reconnection that happened later on, but that ripping apart, I feel like, has never been fully kind of healed and restored, and we're working towards doing that. So when you utter those specific words, there was a genocide here, I do the same with my students and with people that I talk to on an everyday basis. I will say this, it's interesting. I want to ask you, Ferris, what institutions, if you want to discuss, and please tell me if you don't, what institutions have asked you in particular, maybe members of your community, to work with them to do this type of work? And how have you responded? If I'm an organization, say I'm a museum, or say I'm a state or federal government, well, perhaps not the federal government, but a state government or a local government entity, if I reach out to y'all, what is your response, or how do you begin to evaluate what work you should be doing to, again, bring yourself to the fore and begin restoration processes?
1: I think that, you know, most of the universities here locally in Boston, the Harvards, the Northeasterns, the MITs, the UMasses, along with a lot of municipalities from the towns and cities in Boston, neighborhoods in Boston. You know, we work with all of them, kind of, on a limited basis. Mm-hmm. It usually starts with a land acknowledgement. They want to work on a land acknowledgement so they can acknowledge us. But with most places, that's where it stops, is the land acknowledgement. Mm. And it's really like, you know, it's really good that, you know, these institutions are reaching out to us. But it feels like also that they're like just, you know, checking off boxes on a list that they have. Okay, did that. Mm. And there's no relationships that are being formed. Mm. And I know with my people, everything is based on our relationships with our own community, with other communities, mm-hmm. and especially now with the colonists. So we just feel like, you know, we work with a lot of these universities, these institutions. But really, it just feels like unless there's an indigenous person there within that institution pushing it, mm-hmm. it's not going to happen, or it's not going to move forward, or a relationship's not going to be formed. Mm-hmm. And even then, it's a little difficult because you have all this red tape you have to go through, mm-hmm. Especially in the Commonwealth. I mean, some of the red tape within the Commonwealth is ridiculous for Indigenous people to work with them. Mm. So, I mean, it's really a positive thing for the future that like these universities are working with us. I mean, well, I have to say specifically Harvard is really difficult to work with, especially a university that was established removing my ancestors off of our land, mm-hmm. To even create that university. It just feels like they're really lagging with that kind of relationship and that kind of healing that needs to be done for what they've done personally. Mm-hmm. As you know, old universities at Harvard, they were part of the colonization. Mm-hmm. It's not like some of these other universities that, you know, formed much later. Harvard was there in the very beginning, and it was actually formed for Indigenous people, to convert Indigenous people. So they really have a lot of reparations and a lot of work to do when it comes to my people and the Indigenous people in which they colonized themselves, especially a university that's so prestigious today. For them to be lagging so far behind these other universities is really... it's really sad and kind of pitiful. Mm-hmm. And working with Harvard is really difficult. I just feel like Harvard is specifically because, give you an example, I did a talk for Harvard. They asked me to do a prayer for some events. And I did a prayer, but it wasn't what they thought. And it was the last time that they asked me to do anything. Actually, probably 2 years ago. And my prayer wasn't a prayer like, you know, one of our prayers or even one of these colonists. Prayers. It was basically a prayer saying, I pray that they can open their eyes, and I pray that they can see the harm that they've done, and I pray that they can release the bones that they have in their basement of my ancestors. Mm-hmm. And I pray that, you know, they can understand that the colonization that they're part of is ongoing. Mm-hmm. And so, you know, we all still have a lot of work to do when it comes to some of these universities, some of these higher learning institutions. But thankfully, we do have a number of Indigenous folks that go to these universities that kind of keeps the pressure on them. But I think outside pressure is also necessary for some of these universities to continue to build relationships with the Indigenous people.
0: Yeah, one of some background about my work at University of Southern Maine. I operate I'm the director of the Indigenous Relationships Lab, and some people have asked me, like, what is the purpose of that? Why, you know, you're at University of Southern Maine, what is your intentions with that? Well, in part, the work that I do in this lab, what I call a lab, is to help facilitate conversations within our university in and around Native peoples, Wabanaki tribal nations in particular and their citizens, but Native peoples more generally who may come in and through USM. But at the same time, and I've said this very coyly but purposely to various people, it's like to inspire people at other universities and other university settings to really step up their language and their conversation about what Native peoples deserve, need, and should be kind of how Native people should be responded to. I believe the conference you're speaking of, if I'm not mistaken, correct me, is the one I think they brought in Dallas Goldtooth to be like the keynote speaker or something like that. Was that the conference you were talking about?
1: That was it, yes.
0: Yeah, I watched the video. It was live, I believe, and I watched it while it was going on. I think I was driving to get some Chinese food in Cambridge and almost crashed trying to listen to the conversation. But that really startled me, too. I was trying to figure out, at Harvard, why would you bring in a comedian? And I remember Dallas, to his credit, actually made a statement when he was introduced. He said, if I'm not mistaken, he said, "Why am I even here?" And he was trying to point to the fact that they were trying to bring in a comedian to kind of lighten the mood in a conversation that was super serious, that was about genocide, about Harvard's role in genocide. And so Dallas is not stupid. He's very intelligent. He said, "What am I doing here?" You know, he made a reference to Native bodies and Native relatives being in boxes down the street. I think he was talking about Harvard Peabody. So I don't know if you want to share any more thoughts about that. I thought that conference had a lot of potential, but again, it was one of those moments where you're saying to yourself, "How serious do these institutions and the people within them take this?" Yeah.
1: I mean, I'll share. I remember what Dallas said. He's awesome. So what he said was, you created this event and you brought me here, and you still got bones in the building.
0: Okay.
1: And so that was really like, because he didn't know, mm-hmm. you know, he didn't know that they still have bones in the building. Mm-hmm. And so, you know, he was awesome. You know, he didn't really lighten the mood, but he kind of like threw some sarcasm in some of the real important things, kind of to hit it home. The one thing I did take out of that event was that there was some remarks I made about Palestine and what the Palestinian people are going through. Mm-hmm. And I noticed with all the applause that was happening, the only ones that weren't applauding was the Harvard representatives that were there. Those are the only ones. It's like they had zero empathy. Or maybe they didn't want to risk their employment or whatever. Whatever it is, everyone saw it. Mm-hmm. And so that kind of is a wake-up call for people that don't really know how Harvard has operated in the past and how it is operating, where a university like that can't show any empathy for people. Not who's right or wrong, but just for a people, a prayer, or something like that. And so, I mean, just with Harvard, I mean, I'm no fan of Harvard for what they've done in the past. And really, I'm really not a fan to how they're handling things in the here and now as well.
0: Are there any institutions that you see that are doing work that is exemplary? Or is it across the board these institutions tend not to do like truly good work with Native peoples, as you're noticing?
1: Well, I mean, for my tribe, Northeastern University is awesome. Mm-hmm. They were really not just for the Massachusetts, but, you know, they had these programs where they're archiving all these really old historical documents that have to do with all Indigenous people, not just here locally in the Commonwealth. Mm-hmm. And that's information that's so valuable to Indigenous people. That there's a place that they can go to find out more about what happened to them. And also UMass Boston, who's been really awesome. I would have to say they're like the beacon locally of how a university should interact with Indigenous people. Mm-hmm. They really have a number of programs that is really beneficial to Indigenous people, both in education, who the Indigenous people are, mm-hmm. What they've gone through, legalities faced with Indigenous people. I mean, so UMass Boston is really holding the torch and really putting shame to all the other universities in the Boston area to how they should be interacting with Indigenous people and what they should be doing for Indigenous people. I think that UMass Boston has really stood up and owned what has happened. They're part in it as well, even though, you know, UMass Boston wasn't around then. But they're still on Indigenous land, and they kind of own that. We're on Indigenous land and we have to do better. I think these other universities need to look at what UMass Boston is doing and mimic it because it's needed. And it's really I mean, it's really a shame that these other universities haven't picked up the torch like UMass Boston.
0: Yeah, shout out to Dr. Cedric Woods, who is the director of the Institute for New England Native American Studies. I often say from the outside, I don't know the specifics. He never told me the specifics, but from the outside, I don't think UMass Boston does enough to support his work, even though he may disagree. They should do much more. But like the work that he is able to do in his capacity, I think has been wonderful, I think, for tribal nations in Massachusetts and beyond Massachusetts. So I agree with you there. In many ways, I've kind of framed what I do in the Indigenous Relationships Lab here at USM around conversations that I've had with Cedric or Dr. Woods. So yeah. Anyway, that is our time, Farris. You are officially, let me say this officially, this is your title. You are the Sagamore or the War Chief of the Massachusetts Tribe at Ponkapog. Farris Gray, I appreciate your time, sir, and I hope to bring you back. I'd like to place you in concert or in conversation with other citizens of your tribe if we could do a similar phone call in the future. Is that okay?
1: Absolutely. Thank you, David. We really appreciate it.
0: Thank you so much. All right, this is Returning the Land. Thank you to Jessica and others here for helping produce and make this show happen. Shoo-be-doo-be-wa, shoo-up, shoo-wabby-wabby, shoo-be-doo-be-wa,
2: shoo-up, shoo-wabby-wabby, shoo-be-doo-be-wa, shoo-up, shoo-wabby-wabby. I'm Nancy.
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1: Hi, this is Rosie Ledet, the Zydeco sweetheart. And when I'm in Portland, I listen to The Blues Doctor on WMBG 9.9. Et toi?

Good afternoon, everybody. It's 1:03. It's time to let the bon ton roule once again for the next 90 minutes. I'm the Blues Doctor with Southern Soul Blues and Zydeco. We started it off there with Bo Dallas and Wild Magnolias and the bon ton roule. Let's get going with some blues for you by Eddie Taylor. It's called Stop Breaking Down.

Denise LaSalle holding hands with the blues. WMPG is on the air thanks to the generosity of our listeners and underwriting support from the West End News, the weekly source of local independent news coverage for in-town Portland. 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Zydeco time right now with CJ Chenier.

Oh, yeah, Jerry Lee Lewis, drinking wine, spodeody. Going out to Gino this afternoon. Going way back in time now for Johnny Ace and Pledge You My Love.

Zydeco, hee haw. That was Wayne Singleton and Urban Creole right there on the Bon Ton Roulet. Here's Downtown Shirley Brown, Let Me Relax You, Baby.

Chuck Berry and about 2 minutes of great rock and roll right there. Let It Rock, name of that song, is Leroy Thomas and the Zydeco Roadrunners going to Hathaway, Louisiana.

And you know I'm not much for talking, but I got something I'd really like to say this time. You know it's a good thing that a man can't look on his woman's face and tell what's on her mind.

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We forget sometimes that loving a woman is like having a driver's license.

Johnny Taylor with some good advice for all you guys. Stop half-loving these women. Now, here's a request that was hanging from last week. I got it for you this week. It's Albert King, Cold Women with Warm Hearts.

Oh, yes, Cassie and Morris Ledet. And Swing That Thing. I got a great one now for you by the great William Bell. It's called New Lease on Life. William Bell.

Betty Paget, Crazy Over You. Her a cover of one of Johnny Taylor's greatest songs, Crazy Over You. Now to bring us up to 2 o'clock, we got Stanley Durrell Jr., a.k.a. Buckwheat Zydeco, and his Il Son Parti band. And this is a beautiful instrumental. It's called Tanya.

0: Buckwheat Zydeco and Tanya right here on the Bon Ton Roulette. 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Listener supported radio from the University of Southern Maine. We got another half an hour to go on the Bon Ton Roulette. Right now, I got a quick message for you. And when I come back, we're going to have the gospel selection of the day for you.
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0: All right, jamming Jim Ward right there. And as promised, we got the Soul Stirrers coming up next and Touch the Hem of His Garment.

0: Great version of that song by Catherine Russell, Talk to Me, Talk to Me. At 2:07, it's time to go to the country and party with Corey Ledee and his Zydeco band.
1: All right, we're going to take it to the country, y'all. We're going to go to the country one time.

0: the King of Swing and Do You. We got about 15 minutes to go on the Bon Ton Roulet. Here's Tyrone Davis for you right now.
1: Say, bartender, can you tell me who that young lady is at the end of the bar? Oh, no, the one in the third seat with the white dress on. Yeah. Well, can you tell me, did she come in here with anybody? Oh, she by herself. I see. Say, bartender, have a drink on me, man. I appreciate that.

I hope I'm not barging in on your privacy or being too nosy. But I couldn't help but to notice you sitting here by yourself. And I can tell by the way you're looking, something is on your mind. Can I buy you a drink?

Yeah, Bojack and the Zydeco High Rollers taking you downtown. It's about all my time I got this afternoon. Don't forget, Daddy G will be in on Thursday from 2:30 to 4 with the Gumbo Shop. Steven is here, DJ Steven. He's going to substitute this afternoon for DJ Landchop. He's going to be playing some more Canadian music for you. And the Canadians, we love our Canadian friends, even if the administration of this country doesn't. So stay tuned for Steven and some Canadian music. And I'm going to leave you with one more tune here. It's King George and Baby If I. See you next Tuesday.

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0: All right, welcome to O Lanada, the show dedicated to Canadian artists and music. My name is Stephen Ivan Dessine, and I start us off with Coley Ray Jepsen, Julian.

own little Oso open the show. Catch them all at Space. If you're interested in this show, call 780-4909. That's 780-4909. That's 207-780-4909. In other words, call is open. And in the meantime, here's something from Rodolphe Mathieu. Piano Trio No. 3, Pantomime.

That was the Piano Trio Third Pantomime, composed by Rodolphe Mathieu and performed by Régent Coallier and Canada's own Elaine Marfil and Chantal Marfil, cellist. Next, I got something from the High Level Trio, Navigation for String Trio, number one, Tall Blue Skies. This is WMPG.

0: That was High Level Trio performing Navigation for Strings Trio, number one, Tall Blue Skies. A group from John Estacio. This is WMPG, Gorm, Portland, radio for the University of Southern Maine. You're listening to Olenada. I got Oscar Peterson next, right after a special report.
1: Hey, this is DJ Avril again for another week of Scene Report. Happy first week to those at USM, and I'm excited to share the wonderful music in the city of Portland this month. The Ghost of Paul Revere will be performing at Live at Madrid's on Friday, September 4th at 7 p.m. Rainbow Kitten Surprise will be performing at Thompson's Point on Sunday, September 13th at 6 p.m. Scythe, Black Box Recovery, Martial Law, and Krull will be performing on September 17th at the Portland House of Music. Charlie Pike, who performs on Local Motives on September 2nd, and Jackie Clock are performing at the Old Meeting House in Yarmouth on Friday, September 25th at 6 p.m. The band Turnstile will be coming to Thompson's Point on Saturday, September 26th at 7 p.m. And finally, at Gino's Rock Club, U.S. Bastards and Dying Mind will perform an all-ages show on Tuesday, October 6th at 7 p.m. Thank you for listening. This is Scene Report.
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0: 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Welcome back to Olenada. I'm Stephen Ibendesi, filling in for DJ Lunchup, who is sick today. She'll be back in 2 weeks. And the show is also alternating with the Blue Note Groove with Ron Jovi, DJ Ron Jovi himself. And speaking of Blue Note Groovy, I got something called from Oscar Peterson, Round Midnight.

Yes, that is Diana Krall singing Bésame Mucho. And before that, it was Oscar Peterson with Round Midnight with Nelson Riddle. I got a old Canada trivia session now, and I want you to know what does TIFF stand for? T-I-F-F. What does TIFF stand for? If you know the answer, you can call 207-780-4909. That's 207-780-4909. You can also chat on Spinatron. Chat is open. So you can go to WMPG.org, click chat with DJ/host, log in to Spinatron, and you can type in the answer. And of course, call is open. So 207-780-4909. That's 207-780-4909. In the meantime, here's a power ballad by Céline Dion et Garou, Sous le Vent. This is O Lanada.

That was Corneille with Parce qu'on vient de loin, version acoustique. And before that, Sous le vent by Garou and Céline Dion, the power ballad. All right. Up next, for this old Canada staple, I got Joni Mitchell on the way, but first, some Anne Murray.

All right, that was Could I Have This Dance by Anne Murray. And now, the old Leonidas staples, Joni Mitchell, Twisted, the album closer.

0: That was Joni Mitchell with Twisted off of the album Court and Spark, 1973. 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All right, you're listening to Olenada with me, Stephen DiMendesi, filling in for DJ Lenchop, alternating with Ron Jovi of the Blue Note Groove. And now, some Shania Twain.
1: When I first saw you.

Well, well, well. Another old Lennon Death staple, The Twilight Zone by friends of the program, Rush. And before that, You're Still the One by Shania Twain. All right, I got the trivia. For the previous one, the TIFF stands for Toronto International Film Festival. TIFF stands for Toronto International Film Festival. A big thing in Canada. And I got another one for today. Canada has at least two stations, one public and the other private. And one of these have an official acronym. Is it CBC or CTV? I need two answers. If you know the answer, you can call the number 207-780-4909. That's 207-780-4909. You can also chat on the Spinatron as well. In the meantime, here's the tragically hip Bob Cajun. This is for New York Mike.

Well, that was Len with It's My Neighborhood from the album Easy If You Try. Welp, this is the end of Old Lanada with me, Steven Ibandesi, filling in for DJ Lanchop. Lanchop will be back in 2 weeks for another edition of Old Lanada. And in the meantime, if you like what I showcased for today's show, make sure to tune in to Breakfast Central this Friday at 6:30. Don't miss it. Our last song is Dreams of Love by the Jeff Healey Band. Second Sound is next with Curly and Robin. And have a fantastic day.

0: Hello?
1: Hey, Bob, it's Ben. I've been missing you, mate. What happened to the open question show you were doing on Fridays? I really loved it. Don't tell me you're throwing in the towel.
0: Oh, no, man. I just took the summer off. I'm coming back on the air on Monday, September 14th, and I got a new slot, too.
1: Whew, that's a relief. When is that going
0: to
1: be?
0: New slots every other Monday from 5:30 to 7 p.m.
1: Awesome. I suppose I'll be able to find the new show in the archives, too. That way I can listen whenever I want.
0: So join me for an open question in a new slot every other Monday from 5:30 to 7 in the p.m. starting September 14th. Tune in for the most sounds in town.
2: Good afternoon. You're listening to WMPG Gorham Portland, and this is Robin with The Second Sound. We also have Carly joining us in a bit. The Portland Drawing Survey is a magazine that compiles drawings from people living in Maine. Sharing drawings with one another opens us up to new ways of seeing, moving, and thinking. Take time to draw today and check out the magazine at Strange Maine and Bold Magazine Shop. So as I mentioned, we are The Second Sound, and our show is all about sort of highlighting and uplifting underrepresented producers, music producers. And so today we have another producer that we've chosen to focus on. And yeah, I'm really excited for today's show. It's going to be all about the band Muna, who I'm going to be seeing in a few weeks. So very excited about that. And we'll start off by just playing some songs that have inspired Muna, and we'll get more into the producers in a bit.

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1: Hi again, this is Robin, and you are listening to WMPG Gorham Portland. This is The Second Sound, where we highlight female and non-binary music producers. And today, we played a bunch of different things. You might be wondering, who is the producer today? Well, the producer is Naomi McPherson, and they are in the band and produce all of Muna's music. And they've done some other producing, including the song that we just played, which was by Maren Morris, Cry in the Car. They've also done some remixing. So we sort of listened to a mix of some Muna songs, some songs that Naomi has produced, and then other kind of like 80s synth pop that is kind of a similar vibe to Muna. But I'll just go through quickly. Yeah, so we played Cry in the Car by Maren Morris, Gentleman by Tawa Bird, Lucky Stars by Haim, Touching Yourself, The Japanese House, We Dance to the Beat by Robin, and I Know a Place by Muna, which is definitely one of my favorites. And as I said, I'll be seeing them later this fall with my sister. And I'm really excited about that. And yeah, next up we'll be listening to a song from their new album called Mary Jane. And yeah, I hope you enjoy.

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1: We talk about all sorts of stuff on this show.
0: That's right. We really do. We cover a lot of ground. We talk about mistakes we've made.
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0: We talk about animals that have escaped from the zoo.
1: Our days, what we did.
0: Vacuuming and other cleaning habits.
1: Snacks and breakfast.
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1: All sorts of stuff.
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1: 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Good afternoon. 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This is Robin with The Second Sound. Preble Street is a social service agency whose mission is to empower people experiencing problems with homelessness, hunger, housing, and poverty. To learn more and get involved, visit preblestreet.org/volunteer. And as I mentioned earlier, today's episode is all about Muna and their producer, who is also part of the band, Naomi McPherson. And I enjoyed that last song that we played, which was Sunflower by Dizzy with a Muna remix. You could sort of see how Naomi adds some sort of like electric synth to the song if you know the original one. Yeah, and so they definitely put their 80s synth pop spin to the track of that. And next up, we'll be hearing Into Your Room by Holly Humberstone and also with Muna. And then I also wanted to quickly read our found poem for today's show, where we take words and phrases from the song we played and from the songs we played, and we put them together to create something new. So today's found poem is "Continent shifting under our feet, seeming to be glad a lot, a place we can go watching the waves carrying the weight of our past." And yeah, here's our next song.

0: 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Applications are being accepted through Saturday, September 12th, with selection interviews through September 30th.
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5:31 exactly. My name is DJ Genie. You're listening to The Shroud, and I'm bringing you all the best dark, delicious, wonderful music. What a beautiful day. 80 degrees in September. Who would have thought? It's a little scary. But yes, today I have a pretty special show. I am going to be doing a show consisting of entirely cover songs. So songs that artists have covered by other artists. And it's going to be a very fun little time. But it's all still going to be gothic and beautiful and wonderful and punk rock and wonderful, like all the stuff that I usually play, but just songs about, or songs covered by other, by artists. Which is kind of fun. I think that it was fun to find songs for this that I was like, oh, I know this song, but I didn't know it was a cover. I know this and this and this. And, you know, it was cool to kind of, it's going to be cool to talk about the trivia and fun stuff behind the music I'm going to be playing today. So without further ado, let's get into it. This is Suzy Sue, or Soothing the Banshees, with Strange Fruit. And Strange Fruit is, of course, by Billie Holiday. And originally this song was written by a high school teacher in the Bronx who was a member of the Communist Party, as like a protest poem against, lynching of black people in the communities. And, at the time it was very poignant. I think even now it's a very, very poignant song. But Suzy and the Banshees did a cover of it, and I've always kind of really enjoyed it. So I'm going to play that for you today, and then we will see where it goes from there. Stick around on this dark journey with me.

Welcome back. That was Le'Veon Rose, originally be Edith Piaf, but covered by Grace Jones. It's the cover version of The Shroud today on 90.9 WMPG. Again, my name is DJ Genie, always bringing you the most delicious and dark and wonderful music. Before Le'Veon Rose, we heard Wild Horses by The Sundays, which is a cover from The Rolling Stones. I personally, that song makes me cry, and I thought it would be a beautiful, wonderful thing to kind of end out the day with. It's getting a little bit darker earlier, which I kind of like, especially for my show. I feel like as we get closer and closer into the night, I like to play it out with some dark, beautiful music. And then originally we heard Strange Fruit by Susie and the Banshees, originally by Billie Holiday. Love it very, very much. I have a very exciting announcement. You know, we do ticket giveaways here every once in a while, and sometimes it's very, very special, particularly today, because I am offering two tickets to Liz Phair at the State Theater. That's right, Wednesday, September 23rd at 8 p.m. That's Wednesday, September 23rd at 8 p.m. at the State Theater. I'm offering two free tickets to Liz Phair. And if you don't know Liz Phair, what are you even doing? Let me play a little bit of one of her songs for you right now.

grungy, very, very cool. It's a huge, huge opportunity for me to get to be able to give away these tickets. She has sold 5 million records, received 2 Grammy nominations, has 5 albums, and over 3 decades of music. Insane. Huge, huge, huge influence on pop culture. And just a super cool lady. I love her. So if you want to win these tickets, September 23rd at the State Theater at 8 p.m., Liz Phair, pair of tickets. Call the number that I'm going to read out as soon as I play my next song. As soon as the next song starts, call this number, 780-4909. That is 780-4909. As soon as the next song plays, and you'll get 2 tickets. We'll call. Just go to the front office, tell them WMPG sent you in your name, and you should be good to go. So again, that number is 780-4909 for a pair of Liz Phair tickets. This is The Clash with I Fought the Law.

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1: 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How are you doing out there? Yes, you specifically. I'm talking to you. We are having a beautiful day. It is a cover show. So all of my shows are covers, or all of the songs that I'm playing today are covers of other songs. And we just heard Lay Lady Lay by Ministry, originally by Bob Dylan, if you can believe it or not. I'm not a biggest Bob Dylan fan, but when Ministry does it, I'm okay with it. And then before that was Do You Think I'm Sexy by, let's just call them RC. And if you know, you know. That was originally by Rod Stewart. And this version, I think, definitely one to put on at the jukebox at a family-friendly restaurant. But also, I think it changes the meaning of that song quite a bit when it's sung in that sleazy kind of way. It's kind of fun. I like it. And then before that, we heard I Fought the Law by The Clash, which was originally by The Crickets. And that was, I believe, before or after Buddy Holly was on the guitar in The Crickets. But I think it's kind of cool in a punk context, I Fought the Law, that song. I always like it. And I like the Dead Kennedys version of that one as well. I love covers. I didn't realize how much I loved covers until I was picking songs for this playlist. And I was like, I am obsessed with when dark, like punk rock musicians do covers of other songs. I think it's super cool. I don't know if that's something from my upbringing. I'm not sure. But I think it's really fun when that happens. So yeah, let's get into some more dark tunes. Let's go. I'm going to play Running Up That Hill, originally by the lovely Kate Bush. But I'm going to play the cover by a band called Faith and the Muse, a beautiful, beautiful band, very ethereal, very lovely. So enjoy it.

Welcome back. You are listening to 90.9 WMPG. My name is DJ Genie. You're under the shroud, as always, every Tuesday from 5:30 to 7 p.m. I give you all of the best in gothic rock, dark wave, cold wave, ethereal wave, punk rock, emo, everything in between, all those lovely, dark, beautiful little genres. Everything I can think of. And today is all about covers. So that was Love Will Tear Us Apart, a cover of the Joy Division song by Apoptygma Berserk. Those were three very ambitious covers, of course, Joy Division being someone I wouldn't want to cover. And then before that was Our Friends Electric, originally by Gary Newman, covered by Rosetta Stone. And then before that was Running Up That Hill by Faith in the Muse. I think all beautiful covers. And it's really fun. Sometimes covers make fun of. Sometimes covers pay tribute to. I think those three were beautiful tributes to those wonderful artists. And speaking of tributes, some of you may know Peter Murphy of Bauhaus was friends with, or is friends with currently, and in close contact with Trent Reznor of Nine Inch Nails, Atticus Ross, et cetera, et cetera, et cetera. And one of my favorite covers of all time is the Peter Murphy singing cover of Reptile by Nine Inch Nails. I just love it. I think it's a fantastic version. Sometimes I like it better than the original. Hey, that's me. That's just biased. But it's only on YouTube, and I am going to play it for you today. I have a pleasure of playing it for you today so that you can experience the beauty that is Reptile by Nine Inch Nails, sung by Peter Murphy. So I do hope you enjoy. Stick around for the Shroud.

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2: 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My name is Jeannie. I've been playing covers all day long, and I am excited to bring them to you. That was Eloise by The Damned, one of the songs that originally got me into The Damned, actually. It's a very theatrical, fun version of a song that's actually quite dark, and super fun. And I love the live versions of it because I love Dave Vanian, of course. The original is by Barry Ryan, and I feel like The Damned version of it just kind of heightened it to this nth degree. Really, really fun. And then it was I Think We're Alone Now by Lenny Lovitch. I love Lenny Lovitch. I think she did a funky, spooky version of that song, originally released by Tommy James and the Shondells, and then in the 80s was covered by Tiffany, which is probably what everyone knows, that version of it. A lot of 80s songs were actually just covers, fun fact. And then before that was Peter Murphy covering Reptile by Nine Inch Nails. Love that song. Love, love, love that song. But before I lead us into the next few covers, I have pulled a tarot card to determine how the week is going to be. I hope your week has been wonderful thus far, even though it's only been 2 days. I've been having a

Just kind of ruling over the roost. And this card can represent an older woman in your life. Often I feel like this card, when I draw it, it's about a some kind of maternal or, you know, grandparents, grandmother, or just any kind of older figure in your life who is specifically for women, you know, it gives a almost reassuring or advice. There's someone in your life who you might need to listen to the advice from this week. Maybe you're going to have a really nice dinner with your mom. Maybe you're going to have a really nice dinner with your grandma. Maybe there's an older woman in your life who, a teacher, a friend, who you really look up to. You're going to have a wonderful, maybe reach out to them, you know, and it can be really fruitful this week. It's going to be very, very fun. Yeah, it's very interesting. Yeah, a lot of energy from a older feminine presence in your life, which is kind of fun, very fun, and very exciting. But we will get into another song. I'm going to take us down the emo direction, okay? And we're going to play Bright Eyes. And if you were a child of the 2000s or the 2010s, you know Bright Eyes. This is their cover of Devil Town. And I love it. I love it. I love it so much. It was a request from one of my lovely listeners out there. I hope that you enjoy. And then we're going to get into some My Chemical Romance, The Cramps, Joan Jett, and more as the night goes on. But I'm going to stop yapping and we'll continue. Let's go.

Heartbreak Hotel by The Cramps on The Shroud. You're listening to 90.9 WMPG. It's the show where I do all covers today, so that was really, really fun. We heard The Cramps, Heartbreak Hotel, of course, originally by Elvis Presley. Then My Chemical Romance covering, and The Used also, My Chemical Romance and The Used covering Under Pressure by David Bowie, Freddie Mercury, and then Bright Eyes with a song called Devil Town. So I have got maybe 4 minutes left, and I am going to play one more song to finish us out. And I love this song, and I think that this version of it, too, is a beautiful little finisher and tie, beautiful little dark little bow on everything that I've been playing today. I hope that you've enjoyed, and I hope that you tune in next Tuesday once more for The Shroud. Every Tuesday, 5:30 to 7, I bring you the most delicious, dirty, dark hits you've ever heard. Anyway, all right, this is I Got You, Babe, the Dictators version. I hope you enjoy and have a wonderful, wonderful Tuesday evening, my lovely darklings.

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0: 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It's rather mystifying when you think about songs, where they come from.
1: We syncopate syllables. We meld melody with metaphor. And with unapologetic puns, we pound vowels into rhyme.
0: I don't really go to songwriting school. You learn by listening to tunes. And then you try to understand them and take them apart and see what they're made of. And I wonder if you can make one too. And when we're all lost, what do we do? We look up to the night sky.

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Yeah, it's time for another fresh Music of Words show for your listening pleasure right here on WMPG 90.9. I'm happy to be here tonight. Just a classic Music of Words show. Lots of folk, some rock, some soul. I think I might even play a Black Sabbath song tonight. Yeah, I'm excited. I hope you are too. Thanks so much for listening. Before we get started, I want to give you an opportunity to win two tickets to see Sheila Devine and Lola Bell. That's at Portland House of Music on Friday, August 21st at 8 p.m. Give me a call here at the station, 207-780-4909, and I can put you on the list if you're the caller that I answer. So give me a call, 780-4909, 207-780-4909, to win two tickets to see Sheila Devine and Lola Bell. And we're going to get started off with the Kinks. Stick around, folks.

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0: Yeah, Jimi Hendrix with Have You Ever Been to Electric Ladyland, right here on the Music of Words show. You're listening to WMPG 90.9, Gorham, Portland, Southern Maine Community Radio, right here from the USM campus in Portland. Before Jimi Hendrix, you heard Bob Dylan with Lovesick off Time Out of Mind. You heard Magnetic Fields with The Book of Love. You heard Nick Drake with the second orchestrated version of Magic. Kind of like an alternate version there. You heard Joan Shelley singing the Nick Drake song, Time Has Told Me. Pentangle with Light Flight before that. You heard Lou Reed and John Cale with Nobody But You off Songs for Drella. And start off the show with the Kinks, Too Much on My Mind. I still have a pair of tickets to give away to see the Sheila Divine with Lola Bell at Portland House of Music. That's Saturday, September 12th at 8 p.m. Give me a call at 207-780-4909 to win a pair of tickets to the show. Again, Saturday, September 12th at 8 p.m., the Sheila Divine with Lola Bell at Portland House of Music. 207-780-4909. All right, one more message from the station. 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
1: 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This is the Music of Words show. You just heard Wilco with Blasting Fonda. Before that, you heard Moby Grape with I Am Not Willing. Actually, Wilco does a pretty cool cover of that on that Alpha Mike Foxtrot Rare Tracks record. Before that, you heard Led Zeppelin with What Is and What Should Never Be. You heard Black Sabbath with The Wizard before that. Neil Young and Crazy Horse with Cinnamon Girl before that. John Prine with Pretty Good before that. You heard Hank Williams with Lost Highway. I started off the set with Johnny Cash, 5 Feet High and Rising. And here we are, 8 o'clock on a Tuesday evening. I hope you're having a great night out there. WMPG is on the air thanks to support from the Portland Food Co-op, Portland's only 100% community-owned and democratically governed grocery store. The Portland Food Co-op features products from over 200 local Maine farmers and producers, along with a wide assortment of grocery staples. 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More information at portlandfood.coop. All right, just a little under a half hour left of the show. I'm going to start it off with a Big Star song, and then we'll see where it goes from there. Thanks again for listening to the Music of Words show tonight. I'm on every other Tuesday from 7 to 8:30.